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3: What's up? It's Elena. Welcome to a brand new week of Backstage Country with a brand new host. Let's see if you can guess who it is before I tell you. He was named one of Billboard's top 20 country artists of the decade. He's had 14 number one songs, 11 of them as a songwriter. He's about to become a Nashville bar owner. There's just like a million things going on in his life. So happy he's here. Chris Young, welcome back.
4: Happy to be back. I'm so ready for this. Happy to be here with you, Elena, and the listeners. I'm excited to tell some of the stories behind my music and some other stuff, too.
3: Oh, yeah. We got a lot of time to do that, too, because Chris is going to be here all week long hosting on Backstage Country. So let's go.

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0: It's Backstage Country. We got Chris Young here this week, all week long. So we get to talk about all the things.
1: Man.
0: And one of the things that we got to talk about, because it just happened, the deluxe version of I Didn't Come Here to Leave. It just dropped on Friday.
1: Very happy that this is out now.
0: I know. I got three new tracks on there.
1: Yeah. Mm-hmm. And very special tracks for a lot of reasons. But, you know, a couple of duets with people that I absolutely love, and then another solo track that one of my best friends, I hope I can call Josh my best friend, but
0: he's like, well, I'm not his best friend.
1: Yeah, so he sent me this song, and it's called Wedding Band, but we've got that one. There's a song with Breland, and there's a song with Shaylin on this deluxe.
0: And that's a song that's gaining some traction and has been for a couple weeks now. And you, as Chris Young, you could really, like, there's a million aspiring artists that would love to collab with you, a million established artists that would love to collab with you. So what was it about Shaylin that you wanted to get her on this track?
1: She's just got an incredible voice. Was lucky enough to be doing some co-writing with her and heard her singing. I was like, oh, hello.
0: Mm-hmm.
1: And this song specifically, I think it needs the sort of vocal and the sort of energy that she brought to this track, and she really crushed her part on this. It's a song called One of Us, and it's sort of that dichotomy of, in a breakup, even if both people think they're okay, somebody's lying.
0: Yep.
1: It might be both of them, but normally, more often than not, it's one person's okay, and they're living it up, and the other person is going through it a little bit. And I just thought that was a great way to write this sort of breakup song. Very glad she wanted to be a part of it, because I really think she just brought so much life to this.
0: Yeah, absolutely. I love the song. It's so great.
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6: Enjoy the break from the heat today with partly cloudy skies and a high in the lower 80s. Fairly quiet this evening with overnight lows in the 60s. Warmer and more humid weather returns tomorrow, along with a chance for thunderstorms tomorrow night. The hottest day looks to be Wednesday with heat index values topping out around 100 degrees and more storm chances and heavy rain potential arriving late week. From the 2 News Weather Center, I'm meteorologist Annie Brown.
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0: 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On Backstage Country.
1: It's Backstage Country. We got Chris Young hosting this week, which means we get to talk about all the hits. And of course, let's start with the one that is hitting right now, I Didn't Come Here to Leave, which I know you wrote this with a couple of pretty seasoned Nashville guys. And I'm always curious, because you have such strong relationships with all these writers in town and everything, do you guys actually have to schedule specific writes like for this one, or was it a hang that turned into a write?
2: Okay, so I Didn't Come Here to Leave is obviously about going out at night, having a good time with your friends, and, you know, catching up with the bartenders and people you haven't seen in a while. And
1: right.
2: It's a good time song, right? Mm-hmm. It's a summer song. It could be an anytime song, technically.
1: Yeah.
2: But it's talking about going out and having a good time with

0: And they were like, yeah, y'all want one more beer? And Dallas was like, well, I didn't come here to leave.
1: So it really and came from the hang.
0: And I heard him say it, and I was like, like, I looked at him, and he was like, what'd I do? What'd I say? What happened? I was like, we have to write this tomorrow. I think that this could be a hit song. And I mean, I still have no idea if it's going to be a hit song or not, but I love it. And it's the title of the album. And he goes, well, I've got to write at 11. And I was like, dude, 9 a.m.? And so we showed up, everybody poured themselves a coffee, and we wrote this song. And that's just the way that it fell out. And that's why, you know, structure is so important to songwriting. But sometimes it's the antithesis of that.
1: Yeah.
0: It is the exact opposite. We had no plan to write a song the next day. None of us had talked to each other. We just happened to be hanging out. Somebody said something cool. Thank you, Dallas. And we wrote this song.
1: And you even woke up early to do it.
0: Yeah, you got to.
2: 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There's a whole lot more coming up with Chris Young.
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8: Enjoy the break from the heat today with partly cloudy skies and a high in the lower 80s. Fairly quiet this evening with overnight lows in the 60s. Warmer and more humid weather returns tomorrow, along with a chance for thunderstorms tomorrow night. The hottest day looks to be Wednesday with heat index values topping out around 100 degrees and more storm chances and heavy rain potential arriving late week. From the 2 News Weather Center, I'm meteorologist Annie Brown.
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1: News. I'm Tom Graham. The crash of a B-52 bomber is under investigation after the plane went down at Edwards Air Base in Southern California.
2: Eight people on a routine test mission crashed shortly after takeoff around 11:20 a.m. Pacific time, revealing initial indications are that the crash was not survivable. Videos circulating online show a black plume of smoke near the airfield.
1: Fox's Kristen Goodwin. The U.S. reaching a tentative agreement with Iran to end the conflict. Stock markets rallied worldwide. Oil prices are down as shipping in the region is expected to ramp back up. Fox's Alex Hogan.
3: The framework will reopen the Strait of Hormuz. Roughly 500 commercial vessels remain in the Persian Gulf, according to maritime and energy intelligence firm Kepler.
1: Now, the so-called Memorandum of Understanding would also end U.S. blockades of Iranian ports. 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
1: We're not going to rush it. We're not going to try and make this song done by a certain time.
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0: It's Backstage Country. Chris Young is here, and we were just talking about I Didn't Come Here to Leave and how you wrote it, which is hilarious that the line came out the night before and then you wrote it at 9 a.m. But Dallas, who said the line, Dallas Davidson, he had to write at 11. So does that put a lot of pressure on the writer? You're like, I want to finish this song before you have to leave at 10:30 or whatever. Like, is that a pressure-filled thing when you write in that kind of situation?
1: I don't think so, because I think we all know intrinsically, once you've written enough songs, it's like, if we get a verse chorus and we got to come back to this, we're not going to rush it. We're not going to try and make this song done by a certain time, because you can't really do that.
0: Yeah.
1: This one just happened to be one of those songs that took about 45 minutes to an hour to write and sort of just fell out. Like, we had the demo when we left. I sang it and everything, so it was completely done.
0: That's when you know that it's going to be a hit. I feel like are there people that are notorious for like getting a verse and a chorus and then never finishing the song with you?
1: No, I will absolutely annoy the crap out of people.
0: Really?
1: But yeah, we're either going to sit there all day and finish the song, or we're definitely getting another day before I leave if they've got somewhere to be or I've got somewhere to be. I don't like to leave things unfinished with like no plan or schedule for it.
0: Have you ever?
1: I can't say I've never done it.
0: Okay.
1: But it's been a very long time.
0: It would be very rare.
1: Yeah.
0: If not.
1: Very, very rare.
0: Yeah, I mean, like, is that a common thing to not finish a song in town? I mean, not for you, but like, do you know if that's common?
1: Only if the idea is not good.
0: Okay, fair. So you could walk away and be like, nah.
1: There's a buddy of mine, Ward Gunther.
0: Yeah.
1: Whiskey
0: Jam.
1: You know Ward.
0: Mm-hmm.
1: And he has a song called F It, Let's Go to Lunch. And it's talking about where you got stuck on an idea and y'all are all looking at each other like, this is not a good song.
0: Makes
1: and
0: sense.
1: And it's like you get a verse chorus and you're like, we're just going to go have lunch real fast. And then someone's like, I don't feel well. Maybe we reconvene. And you never address it ever again.
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6: Enjoy the break from the heat today with partly cloudy skies and a high in the lower 80s. Fairly quiet this evening with overnight lows in the 60s. Warmer and more humid weather returns tomorrow, along with a chance for thunderstorms tomorrow night. The hottest day looks to be Wednesday with heat index values topping out around 100 degrees and more storm chances and heavy rain potential arriving late week. From the 2 News Weather Center, I'm meteorologist Annie Brown.
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Hey, it's Chris Young. Stick around because we're going to share some new music I hope you're going to love. 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
1: It's Backstage Country. I'm Elena. Chris Young is here as your host this week, and we're talking about a bunch of hits, a bunch of them. One of them that has now a different kind of life because it is now the name of your bar, Famous Friends.
2: Yeah.
1: Did you know that would be the name of the bar, like, pretty instantly?
2: I've wanted to do something for a while. Obviously, this is a different layout than what a lot of other people are doing. Not saying it's good or bad, it's just different.
1: Yeah.
2: It's a smaller location, 94 people, I believe, cap. It's a sports bar. We're not going to do a bunch of live music in there. We have the ability to do some events in there if we want to.
1: Okay.
2: Great sound system, because, you know, if you're a musician,
1: it better be.
2: You better have good sound in there. But definitely just going to be a sports bar, have some top-notch chefs that are doing. I even feel bad calling it elevated bar food. Like, it's really insane what they have managed to do with that kitchen. But we redid everything top to bottom in the building, and from the floors to the ceiling, everything is brand new and just a really cool vibe. And hopefully people come in there and get to enjoy themselves and hang out and have something different to do in Nashville. And I was like, what better to call it than Famous Friends?
1: Yeah, I want to talk more about that for sure. But let's talk a little bit about the song that inspired it all.
2: Yeah.
1: Obviously a song that you did with your buddy Kane Brown, who also has a bar downtown now.
2: Yes.
1: A little further down from where yours is going to be. But you guys having this song together, did it really strengthen your friendship?
2: I don't know if it strengthened it necessarily, but I mean, we definitely celebrated it.
1: I'm sure.
2: He is just an incredible, incredible artist, and I've been lucky enough to know him for a very long time.
1: Yeah.
2: He's cut songs of mine that he was not a writer on. We've had, you know, multiple songs together on his album, my album, vice versa. We've toured together. I've opened for him. He's opened for me. Mm-hmm. So it's been a really cool experience having that sort of relationship with another artist, and especially someone that's that talented. Couldn't be happier for everything that he's got going on. Probably the happiest I was is when I called him and played him the song originally, because we were on the road, I believe, up north, possibly Minneapolis, and we wrote it before a show. And it was me, Corey Crowder, and Carrie Barlow. And we write the song. I sing it. I sent it to him the next day. I was like, hey, man, would you want to be on this? Because it was one of those rare songs where there's not a whole lot of opportunities for you to have, you know, two guys on a duet where it makes sense. But this one was perfect for that. And I was like, the only thing is I want to change the county name and verse 2 to be where you grew up.
1: Oh, yeah.
2: And I was like, 6 pound, 3 ounce baby Jesus, please let the county that he grew up in be 3 syllables.
1: Yeah.
2: Because I didn't want to have to try and shoehorn that in. And he told me it was Hamilton, and I'm like, yes! Let's go!
1: Did he know you were hoping for that?
2: No, not at all. I was like, hey, what county did you grow up in? So, yeah, that ended up being one of those things that just worked out.
1: Well, let's hear this song. Will you introduce it?
2: I'm Chris Young. This is me and my buddy KB, Kane Brown. And this is our song, Famous Friends, on Backstage Country.

0: This is Chris Young, your co-host of Backstage Country this week. We've got more coming up next.
1: Big news, Muskogee. 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
4: Enjoy the break from the heat today with partly cloudy skies and a high in the lower 80s. Fairly quiet this evening with overnight lows in the 60s. Warmer and more humid weather returns tomorrow, along with a chance for thunderstorms tomorrow night. The hottest day looks to be Wednesday with heat index values topping out around 100 degrees and more storm chances and heavy rain potential arriving late week. From the 2 News Weather Center, I'm meteorologist Annie Brown.
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1: Bombergotti, a B-52 bomber carrying 8 people crashes at Edwards Air Force Base in California today, killing everyone on board. Colonel James Hayes clarifying who exactly was on board the aircraft.
2: This was a mixed crew. This was a mixed crew of military, government civilians, and government contractors supporting this test mission.
1: Boeing confirms 2 of its employees were among those on board. American and Iranian officials will meet in Switzerland on Friday to sign a temporary deal to end the war. Fox's Peter Ducey.
3: We will see diplomats from Iran meeting with some diplomats from the United States, led by J.D. Vance, shaking hands to signal to the rest of the world that the beginning of the end of the war is here. President Trump is not ready to pull any troops out of the Gulf yet. They want to start these negotiations after Friday's signing and see where they can get.
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0: It's Backstage Country. I'm Elena. Listen to that. That's a bar owner sigh if I've ever heard one. Chris Young is here. And I do want to talk about the bar that is on the way right down the street from us in Nashville. Famous Friends, it's on the way. I'm so excited for you. Congratulations first, because that's a huge accomplishment.
1: Thank you.
0: Tell me, though, what is it like actually trying to make this a reality?
1: It's been a lot, but it's because I want it to be right.
0: Yeah.
1: And it may work, it may not. You don't ever know. It's just like any other business that you start or try to attempt. I'm trying to make something special. We're going to have, you know, obviously a sports bar.
0: Yeah.
1: But it's also, I've already had people reach out to me from different sports organizations that are like, when we come through Nashville, we want to do a private event there. And I've done little touches all the way through of, you know, signed memorabilia from sports teams, plaques from artists that I've worked with, plaques from some friends of mine that I wasn't a part of just to celebrate them. Definitely great sound system, great food. Tried to make the vibe and the atmosphere in there great. Put in a lot of new TVs.
0: Oh.
1: There's also a we used like basically PGA level turf on the outside and covered the patio so that you can sit outside and not be in direct sunlight.
0: In the front patio?
1: Uh-huh. So you can have your dogs out there. There's already some Porter the Dog themed merch.
0: I would have been shocked if it wasn't dog friendly.
1: Oh yeah. You know I've got to be dog friendly.
0: Yeah.
1: So, you know, a lot of little things like that. Actually, if you go, I don't know if I want to give this away, but I guess I'm going to. If you go in the bathrooms, there are photos in black and white, very regal, of dogs pooping.
0: I love it. I love it. Feels perfect, just, too, for a sports bar.
1: Just a little... A little personal touch.
0: When you thought of that, when you were inspired from that, were you like, oh, yeah, this is really where we're digging?
1: I was like, you know, first we had dogs playing poker. Now we have dogs pooping.
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6: Enjoy the break from the heat today with partly cloudy skies and a high in the lower 80s. Fairly quiet this evening with overnight lows in the 60s. Warmer and more humid weather returns tomorrow, along with a chance for thunderstorms tomorrow night. The hottest day looks to be Wednesday with heat index values topping out around 100 degrees and more storm chances and heavy rain potential arriving late week. From the 2 News Weather Center, I'm meteorologist Annie Brown.
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0: Hello, this is Minister Donald Cherry at the Chandler Road Church of Christ here in Muskogee. 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
1: I've had more than one person tell me if I didn't put this on the deluxe that I was getting ready to release, that they know where I sleep.
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0: It's Backstage Country. We got Chris Young here this week, all week long. So we get to talk about all the things.
1: Man.
0: And one of the things that we got to talk about because it just happened, the deluxe version of I Didn't Come Here to Leave. It just dropped on Friday. You've been able to see the music industry through many changes, and you've adapted, and that's why you have this like incredible career longevity, because you figure it out like however it's going and do it your way. Do you enjoy the way that people are consuming music nowadays, like how quick it is?
1: Yeah. I mean, I think that's awesome. You know, you look at the sheer number of songs that I write and that get forgotten. I mean,
0: yeah.
1: The song with Breland, mm-hmm. is, I think, 5 years old.
0: Oh, really?
1: Yeah.
0: Oh.
1: We wrote this together with our buddy Matt McVaney like 5 years ago.
0: Oh, my gosh. So what made it raise its hand for now?
1: I just have always loved it, and I've had more than one person tell me if I didn't put this on the deluxe that I was getting ready to release that they know where I sleep.
0: So you had to.
1: Yeah. I think it's a really cool song in a different way because, you know, what Breland is doing on his verse as opposed to what I'm doing on mine are so different, but they also complement each other. And I think that's a lot of fun for me to be able to have that. And
0: yeah.
1: I just, he's an awesome dude as well. He's super, super talented.
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8: Enjoy the break from the heat today with partly cloudy skies and a high in the lower 80s. Fairly quiet this evening with overnight lows in the 60s. Warmer and more humid weather returns tomorrow, along with a chance for thunderstorms tomorrow night. The hottest day looks to be Wednesday with heat index values topping out around 100 degrees and more storm chances and heavy rain potential arriving late week. From the 2 News Weather Center, I'm meteorologist Annie Brown.
9: 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It's our motivation. 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We are 2 News Oklahoma.
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1: News. I'm Ted Lindner. President Trump says the U.S. and Iran have reached a ceasefire deal. Vice President J.D. Vance on Hannity tonight for an exclusive interview discussing why, when it came to negotiating with the Iranian government, this time was different.
2: What's different about this than previous iterations of the Iranian government, previous negotiations, is one, the president's negotiating from a position of strength, but number two, we're actually talking directly to them.
1: President Trump says the Strait of Hormuz will fully reopen as part of the deal. The crash of a B-52 bomber under investigation after the plane went down at Edwards Air Base in Southern California today.
3: Eight people on a routine test mission crashed shortly after takeoff around 11:20 a.m. Pacific time, revealing initial indications are that the crash was not survivable. Videos circulating online show a black plume of smoke near the airfield.
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0: It's Backstage Country, and I'm Elena. We got Chris Young here, who is an Opry member, of course, among many other things. But, you know, earlier we were talking about 10 years of Sober Saturday Night, and it's crazy that you are going to be celebrating your 10-year Opry membership anniversary next year already. What has becoming an Opry member done for you, your life, your career, your personality? Like, what has that done to you?
1: You know, I don't know if it's changed anything about me, but it is one of the things I'm most proud of.
0: Yeah.
1: You know, that's the history of country music to me is very, very important. It's one of those things where, you know, my grandfather brought me up listening to 45s and 78s at his house of, you know, Marty Robbins and Lefty Frizzell and a lot of artists that don't get talked about nearly as much anymore. And it seems like it's so far away time-wise, but that's sort of what the Opry is all about, as it's where, you know, the history of country music and the future of country music all can sort of exist in the same sandbox.
0: Yeah,
1: it's just an honor to be a part of that family, and it really is a family.
0: Mm-hmm. How would you describe that family? Like, what makes it a family?
1: Oh, probably dysfunctional like all the other ones. No, I'm kidding. It's really, really great. Every time I walk in there, I'm like sort of imposter syndrome a little bit.
0: Really?
1: I'm like, am I supposed to be here? Yeah, I'm supposed to be here.
0: Like literally right? A member for 10 years.
1: yeah. But it's just such a huge deal to be a part of that membership. I can definitely like wax poetic about it at any given point in time, but walking into the circle is still always a big deal.
0: Yeah.
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5: Enjoy the break from the heat today with partly cloudy skies and a high in the lower 80s. Fairly quiet this evening with overnight lows in the 60s. Warmer and more humid weather returns tomorrow, along with a chance for thunderstorms tomorrow night. The hottest day looks to be Wednesday with heat index values topping out around 100 degrees and more storm chances and heavy rain potential arriving late week. From the 2 News Weather Center, I'm meteorologist Annie Brown.
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0: It's Backstage Country. We got Chris Young here this week, all week long. So we get to talk about all the things.
1: Yeah.
0: And one of the things that we got to talk about, because it just happened, the deluxe version of I Didn't Come Here to Leave. It just dropped on Friday. Now, I know last time we were talking, I feel like it was like right around when you were releasing I Didn't Come Here to Leave. And you had told me that you were writing like crazy and like your creativity was not stopping because the album was there. It wasn't, you know, you weren't taking a break. Like you were, it was really coming at you. Where are you at in your creativity right now?
1: I pretty much have the next record done.
0: Really? Already?
1: But it's so weird because now I'm doing interviews and I'm talking about these songs.
0: And it feels old, right?
1: No, not at all. Okay. It's definitely fresh. No one's heard it as many times as I have. I've already done, you know, all the editing with my co-producers and my writers, and especially on this batch of songs with having two duets in there. I think it's interesting to me because it's sort of like separating your brain a little bit.
0: Yeah, where compartmentalizing.
1: Got this going on over here that everybody's finally getting to experience after I've done all the tweaking, all the work on it. And then there's a whole nother album that I'm thinking about a year or two down the road.
0: A year or two, because it was October that the last one. It's like,
1: we're only two singles in.
0: Yeah, on it's this still record, so new. So
1: it's and by the way, I do want to point out that someone told me, you know, my birthday was on the 12th, and I was like, maybe we released it on my birthday, and they were like, no, 615.
0: Yep.
1: Which is the Nashville area code.
0: Oh, like, yeah. I didn't even put that together.
1: Yeah.
0: That makes it so much cuter.
1: Cuter.
0: It's adorable, Chris.
1: All right. I don't know if I want to be called adorable, but.
0: Well, you're called many things. That could be one of them. But no, that's cool, though. So the new stuff, where would you say your writing's at right now? Like, what are you most inspired by?
1: I mean, I don't limit what I write about. Mm-hmm. You know, I think that that's one of the beautiful things about country music is we're not afraid of sad songs. We're not afraid of party songs. We're not afraid of story songs. Like, there is no limit on what you

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1: Now hear it live.
0: One night only.
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6: Enjoy the break from the heat today with partly cloudy skies and a high in the lower 80s. Fairly quiet this evening with overnight lows in the 60s. Warmer and more humid weather returns tomorrow, along with a chance for thunderstorms tomorrow night. The hottest day looks to be Wednesday with heat index values topping out around 100 degrees and more storm chances and heavy rain potential arriving late week. From the 2 News Weather Center, I'm meteorologist Annie Brown.
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0: Okay, that was a great first day with Chris Young here on Backstage Country. I'm Elena, and are you up for another day of this?
1: I wouldn't miss it, Elena.
0: Yeah.
1: So much fun hanging out with y'all. I'll be back tomorrow for more stories behind my songs and more.
0: We can't wait. Rest up, and we'll see y'all back here tomorrow on Backstage Country. 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
1: News. I'm Sue Gossman. Vice President J.D. Vance detailing what will happen to Iran if the proposed peace deal falls through.
2: Their economy has been in a free fall for a very long time. So you combine the president's leverage that he's put on them, you combine the new leadership, and you combine the fact that their economy is in shambles. And I think that they see there's a real opportunity here to turn over a new leaf so long as they do the right thing.
1: Vance on Fox's Hannity. American and Iranian officials will meet in Switzerland Friday and sign a temporary deal to end the conflict. A B-52 bomber carrying eight people crashing at Edwards Air Force Base in California today, killing everyone on board. Colonel James Hayes discussing who exactly was on board the aircraft.
3: This was a mixed crew. This was a mixed crew of military, government civilians, and government contractors supporting this test mission.
1: Boeing confirming two of its employees were among those dead. America's listening to Fox News.
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0: 3 weeks later, I was paralyzed. 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I've fallen a few times, and PBA is like, get up. We just keep getting up.
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3: Enjoy the break from the heat today with partly cloudy skies and a high in the lower 80s. Fairly quiet this evening with overnight lows in the 60s. Warmer and more humid weather returns tomorrow, along with a chance for thunderstorms tomorrow night. The hottest day looks to be Wednesday with heat index values topping out around 100 degrees and more storm chances and heavy rain potential arriving late week. From the 2 News Weather Center, I'm meteorologist Annie Brown.
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1: News, I'm Ted Lindner. The crash of a B-52 bomber under investigation after the plane went down at Edwards Air Force Base in Southern California.
2: 8 people on a routine test mission crashed shortly after takeoff around 11:20 a.m. Pacific time, revealing initial indications are that the crash was not survivable. Videos circulating online show a black plume of smoke near the airfield.
1: Fox's Kristen Goodwin. President Trump says the U.S. and Iran have reached a ceasefire deal. Vice President J.D. Vance on Hannity on Monday night for an exclusive interview discussing why, when it came to negotiating with the Iranian government, this time was different.
3: What's different about this than previous iterations of the Iranian government, previous negotiations, is one, the president's negotiating from a position of strength. But number two, we're actually talking directly to them.
1: President Trump says the Strait of Hormuz will fully reopen as part of the deal. 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
4: Enjoy the break from the heat today with partly cloudy skies and a high in the lower 80s. Fairly quiet this evening with overnight lows in the 60s. Warmer and more humid weather returns tomorrow, along with a chance for thunderstorms tomorrow night. The hottest day looks to be Wednesday with heat index values topping out around 100 degrees and more storm chances and heavy rain potential arriving late week. From the 2 News Weather Center, I'm meteorologist Annie Brown.
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9: Enjoy the break from the heat today with partly cloudy skies and a high in the lower 80s. Fairly quiet this evening with overnight lows in the 60s. Warmer and more humid weather returns tomorrow, along with a chance for thunderstorms tomorrow night. The hottest day looks to be Wednesday with heat index values topping out around 100 degrees and more storm chances and heavy rain potential arriving late week. From the 2 News Weather Center, I'm meteorologist Annie Brown.
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1: News. I'm Sue Gossman. The White House has not yet released details of its agreement to end the conflict with Iran. Fox's Peter Ducey reports from Geneva, Switzerland.
2: President Trump says this deal is better than the last one.
3: Barack Hussein Obama deal. And when I terminated that, it was very important because it was a road to a nuclear weapon.
2: Officials say the U.S. has not unfrozen any Iranian money, but Iran could soon see sanctions lifted.
1: Senate Democrats introducing the Make More in America Act. Minority Leader Chuck Schumer says the goal is to compete with China.
4: Invest in American manufacturing to create jobs, lower costs, strengthen our national security, and build a more resilient economy.
1: The Air Force says eight people aboard a B-52 bomber crashed in Edwards Air Force Base in California on Monday, all believed to be dead. 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

You're hurt, I know it's my fault, but I've kept I'm sorry locked in a vault. I know that time just keeps going on, and words by themselves can't right all the wrongs. In a world that's gone crazy, you don't know what's true. Most people don't change.

don't have to say that you understand, 'cause I know you don't, and neither do I. That don't mean that I won't try every day to show you the truth. Most people don't change, but some people

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4: Enjoy the break from the heat today with partly cloudy skies and a high in the lower 80s. Fairly quiet this evening with overnight lows in the 60s. Warmer and more humid weather returns tomorrow, along with a chance for thunderstorms tomorrow night. The hottest day looks to be Wednesday with heat index values topping out around 100 degrees and more storm chances and heavy rain potential arriving late week. From the 2 News Weather Center, I'm meteorologist Annie Brown.
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4: Enjoy the break from the heat today with partly cloudy skies and a high in the lower 80s. Fairly quiet this evening with overnight lows in the 60s. Warmer and more humid weather returns tomorrow, along with a chance for thunderstorms tomorrow night. The hottest day looks to be Wednesday with heat index values topping out around 100 degrees and more storm chances and heavy rain potential arriving late week. From the 2 News Weather Center, I'm meteorologist Annie Brown.
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1: News. I'm Ted Lindner. California Governor Gavin Newsom says the Justice Department's investigating his family.
2: The probe is based on whistleblower complaints related to Newsom and his wife's personal finances. Now, the case is apparently being handled by the U.S. Attorney's Office in Sacramento. The governor remains defiant, saying today that the president is, quote, coming after my wife, Jen.
1: Fox's Kevin Cork. Don't comment from the Justice Department. And President Trump says the U.S. and Iran have reached a ceasefire deal. Vice President J.D. Vance was on Hannity on Monday night for an exclusive interview talking about why when it came to negotiating with the Iranian government, this time was different.
3: What's different about this than previous iterations of the Iranian government, previous negotiations, is one, the president's negotiating from a position of strength. But number two, we're actually talking directly to them.
1: President Trump says the Strait of Hormuz will fully reopen as part of the deal. 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
10: Enjoy the break from the heat today with partly cloudy skies and a high in the lower 80s. Fairly quiet this evening with overnight lows in the 60s. Warmer and more humid weather returns tomorrow, along with a chance for thunderstorms tomorrow night. The hottest day looks to be Wednesday with heat index values topping out around 100 degrees and more storm chances and heavy rain potential arriving late week. From the 2 News Weather Center, I'm meteorologist Annie Brown.
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5: Enjoy the break from the heat today with partly cloudy skies and a high in the lower 80s. Fairly quiet this evening with overnight lows in the 60s. Warmer and more humid weather returns tomorrow, along with a chance for thunderstorms tomorrow night. The hottest day looks to be Wednesday with heat index values topping out around 100 degrees and more storm chances and heavy rain potential arriving late week. From the 2 News Weather Center, I'm meteorologist Annie Brown.
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1: Fox News, I'm Sue Guzman. Vice President J.D. Vance detailing what will happen to Iran if the proposed peace deal with the U.S. falls through.
2: Their economy has been in a free fall for a very long time. So you combine the president's leverage that he's put on them, you combine the new leadership, and you combine the fact that their economy is in shambles, and I think that they see there's a real opportunity here to turn over a new leaf so long as they do the right thing.
1: Vance on Fox's Hannity. American and Iranian officials meet in Switzerland Friday to sign a temporary deal to end the conflict. A B-52 bomber carrying 8 people crashes at Edwards Air Force Base in California Monday, killing everyone on board. Colonel James Hayes.
3: This was a mixed crew. This was a mixed crew of military, government civilians, and government contractors supporting this test mission.
1: Boeing confirms 2 of its employees were among those on board. America's listening to Fox News.
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3: Enjoy the break from the heat today with partly cloudy skies and a high in the lower 80s. Fairly quiet this evening with overnight lows in the 60s. Warmer and more humid weather returns tomorrow, along with a chance for thunderstorms tomorrow night. The hottest day looks to be Wednesday, with heat index values topping out around 100 degrees and more storm chances and heavy rain potential arriving late week. From the 2 News Weather Center, I'm meteorologist Annie Brown.
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4: Enjoy the break from the heat today with partly cloudy skies and a high in the lower 80s. Fairly quiet this evening with overnight lows in the 60s. Warmer and more humid weather returns tomorrow, along with a chance for thunderstorms tomorrow night. The hottest day looks to be Wednesday with heat index values topping out around 100 degrees and more storm chances and heavy rain potential arriving late week. From the 2 News Weather Center, I'm meteorologist Annie Brown.
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1: News. I'm Ted Linder. President Trump says the U.S. and Iran have reached a ceasefire deal. Vice President J.D. Vance on Hannity Monday night for an exclusive interview. Discuss why, when it came to negotiating with the Iranian government, this time was different.
2: What's different about this than previous iterations of the Iranian government, previous negotiations, is one, the president's negotiating from a position of strength. But number two, we're actually talking directly to them.
1: The president says the Strait of Hormuz will fully reopen as part of the deal. In the crash of a B-52 bomber under investigation after the plane went down at Edwards Air Force Base in Southern California.
3: 8 people on a routine test mission crashed shortly after takeoff around 11:20 a.m. Pacific time, revealing initial indications are that the crash was not survivable. Videos circulating online show a black plume of smoke near the airfield.
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2: Hotter weather is building across eastern Oklahoma through tomorrow, with highs pushing into the upper 80s and lower 90s, and heat index values topping out around 100 degrees. Isolated storms are possible today, with a stronger round of thunderstorms arriving tomorrow night into Thursday. We're monitoring the potential for severe weather, heavy rain, and localized flooding before cooler temperatures return later this week. From the 2 News Weather Center, I'm meteorologist Annie Brown.
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5: Hotter weather is building across eastern Oklahoma through tomorrow, with highs pushing into the upper 80s and lower 90s, and heat index values topping out around 100 degrees. Isolated storms are possible today, with a stronger round of thunderstorms arriving tomorrow night into Thursday. We're monitoring the potential for severe weather, heavy rain, and localized flooding before cooler temperatures return later this week. From the 2 News Weather Center, I'm meteorologist Annie Brown.
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1: Fox News, I'm Sue Guzman. An Iranian official telling state TV that the end of the conflict with Iran includes an end Israel's occupation of Lebanon. That's something Israel says it will not do. Vice President J.D. Vance detailing what will happen to Iran if the proposed peace deal with the U.S. falls through.
2: Their economy has been in a free fall for a very long time. So you combine the president's leverage that he's put on them, you combine the new leadership, and you combine the fact that their economy is in shambles. And I think that they see there's a real opportunity here to turn over a new leaf so long as they do the right thing.
1: Vice President J.D. Vance detailing it. He spoke there on Fox's Hannity. American and Iranian officials meet Friday in Switzerland to sign the deal. And G7 leaders opening summit talks with a packed agenda today. It includes ending the war in Ukraine and addressing the Middle East crisis. 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
4: Hotter weather is building across eastern Oklahoma through tomorrow, with highs pushing into the upper 80s and lower 90s, and heat index values topping out around 100 degrees. Isolated storms are possible today, with a stronger round of thunderstorms arriving tomorrow night into Thursday. We're monitoring the potential for severe weather, heavy rain, and localized flooding before cooler temperatures return later this week. From the 2 News Weather Center, I'm meteorologist Annie Brown.
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4: Hotter weather is building across eastern Oklahoma through tomorrow, with highs pushing into the upper 80s and lower 90s, and heat index values topping out around 100 degrees. Isolated storms are possible today, with a stronger round of thunderstorms arriving tomorrow night into Thursday. We're monitoring the potential for severe weather, heavy rain, and localized flooding before cooler temperatures return later this week. From the 2 News Weather Center, I'm meteorologist Annie Brown.
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1: News. I'm Gian Gelosi. President Trump and Iran's lead negotiator signing an agreement to end the war and reopen the Strait of Hormuz, but the specific terms of the deal have not been released. But
2: we know that the agreement calls for a ceasefire on all fronts, including Lebanon. U.S. officials say Israel will be allowed to respond if attacked by Iran-backed Hezbollah.
1: Fox's Trey Yings. There's set to be a formal signing ceremony in Switzerland Friday, where nearby world leaders are gathering for the G7 on the agenda, meeting with Zelensky of Ukraine about ending the war in his country.
3: It's been 4 years of war now. The president, though, going into this meeting, seemed very optimistic about bringing this war to an end. He said that maybe we can do something. So perhaps that is the momentum he's feeling from the Iran deal. But he seemed optimistic going into this meeting.
1: And that is Fox's Aisha Hosni reporting. 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
4: News on the Radio Oklahoma News Network. I'm Trey Davis. Muskogee County Sheriff deputies locate two suspects wanted in connection with human trafficking. Cheyenne Hamilton and Donald Philippi Jr. were found in an abandoned home. Both are accused of trafficking in children, desertion of a child, and child neglect. Law enforcement from Osage County and the Hominy Police Department assisted in the investigation. Changes could be coming to a Northeast Oklahoma Police Department. Radio Oklahoma's Ken Johnson explains.
5: An internal investigation by the Tahlequah Police Department results in a recommendation to fire the assistant chief. The investigation stems from an incident at a Lake Ten Killer Marina last month. Assistant Chief Dexter Scott has been on administrative leave since May 28th, but Tahlequah City Council still has to meet to discuss the recommendation.
4: For more on these and other stories, visit RadioOklahomaNews.com. I'm Trey Davis on the Radio Oklahoma News Network.
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with me. Alrighty, back at it here on Anoki Country Tuesday morning with Chief Eric Church. I'm Ron. And if you were like me and unable to go see Eric back in, what was it, February when he was in Tulsa, he has given us another shot here in Oklahoma. Now, it's going to be at the Chalk Dog Grand in Durant, August 21st, but his shows are definitely worth a road trip. I'm up for it. If you're up for it. All right. Shaping up to be a pretty nice looking day out there today. Sunshine and 90 across the Oki Country listen area. Some warm temperatures back into the area for at least the next couple of days. But we will have some more details come up in just a bit. All righty. Strap yourselves in because we are about to fire this bad boy off. The safety word for today is kerfuffle. Kerfuffle. I don't even know what that word means. Anyway, we'll get you set up with our national days of for today. And our flashback number one is going to take us to 1981. And in full disclosure, I have to admit, and I'm a little bit embarrassed by it, and you'll know why I'm embarrassed when we talk about it. I know the song. I remember seeing it as a kid, but I didn't realize that the song was written and recorded by the guy who did write it and record it. So it'll all make sense coming up in just a bit. Right now, who's up for a party? Is it too early for a party? I say heck no. It's John Party. It's Boots Off here on Oki Country. Good morning.

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0: Thomas Rhett, Riley Green, teaming up on that one. That's half of me. It's me, Rob. Thanks for keeping me company this morning. I appreciate that. Making our way through the 6 o'clock hour here on a Tuesday. Not a bad start today. A little on the warm side, but I'm not complaining. Sunshine and 90 for today, 92 for tomorrow. But again, the folks at 2 News Weather going to have a complete forecast coming up right after the break. Then on the way, we've got our flashback number one taking us to 1981. And I have got to admit something that I didn't realize I didn't know. Anyway, we'll get to that coming up in just a bit. But hey, we have a shout out to Stigler this morning because this weekend, it's Stigler Reunion Days. It all kicks off on Friday. 2 days, vendors, food trucks, live music, kids zone, and of course, you gotta have the terrapin races. Now, check out the Stigler Haskell Chamber of Commerce Facebook page. They have a complete schedule of events going on this weekend. Alrighty, for today, it is Tuesday, June 16th, 2026. Reasons to celebrate today, it is National Sea Turtle Day. It is also National Fresh Veggies Day. Now, I say veggies because apparently I don't say the full word correctly. I say vegetables. But technically, it's supposed to be vegetables because we all could use a little more in our lives, right? Vegetables. But that just sounds weird. It's also National Refill Day. Now, that does not mean you can have another drink. It actually encourages us to use reusable bottles and cups to, well, maybe perhaps save the aforementioned sea turtles from all the discarded plastic. See how that comes? Like Oprah, full circle moment thing? It is also National Cherry Tart Day. Now, little known fact that was the original title of the hair metal band Warrant's big hit. Remember that? But they couldn't find enough words to rhyme with tart. You know, like, she's my cherry tart. You eat a whole bunch and it makes you want to fart. See, it doesn't quite have the same ring. She's my cherry pie. Cool drink of water, such a sweet surprise. It tastes so good. So they changed it to cherry pie. I'm kidding. That was a long way for a joke, but I think it was kind of worth it. And today is National Fudge Day. Not only celebrating the delicious decadent treat, also a big shout out to all the Judy Blume fans out there. And you know who you are. There you go. Some reasons to celebrate out there on this Tuesday, June 16th.
1: He's there when you wake up. He's there on your morning drive. And he's even at work with you. 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
5: Okie Country 101.7, now your official 2 News weather forecast. Hotter weather is building across eastern Oklahoma through tomorrow, with highs pushing into the upper 80s and lower 90s, and heat index values topping out around 100 degrees. Isolated storms are possible today, with a stronger round of thunderstorms arriving tomorrow night into Thursday. We're monitoring the potential for severe weather, heavy rain, and localized flooding before cooler temperatures return later this week. From the 2 News Weather Center, I'm meteorologist Annie Brown.
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0: Broken heart.
1: Well, keeping us company here on this Okie Country Tuesday morning, that's Brad, Jeff, Witt, Trevor, and Matthew, collectively known as Old Dominion. Now, unfortunately, no Oklahoma dates for those guys, but two things you should note. They have two shows scheduled in Vegas later on this year, September 4th and 5th at Planet Hollywood, and they just announced the lineup for their second annual Moon Crush Oldies Beach Vacation, October 1st through the 3rd in Miramar Beach, Florida. Now, tickets for that festival are on sale right now. Joining them, Darius Rucker, Flo Rida, because Shorty got low, low, low, low, low, Jake Owen, Phil Vassar, and Uncle Cracker. All right, let's get to our flashback number one today, because I have to admit that I was shocked by this. Our flashback number one takes us to 1981, and I remember singing this song, whether it was on the radio. I remember something about a campfire. Maybe the radio was on at that time as well. And I know the song, and I love the song, and I didn't know until literally about 45 minutes ago who the singer and the songwriter was on the song. And as I look to above, I should be utterly ashamed of myself. Now, this was off of another live album of his, but this one was recorded in Anaheim, California. Our flashback number one today from 1981, it's Rainbow Stew by Merle Haggard.

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Oops. Sorry about that. That's what happens when, one, I wasn't ready for the song to end, and two, I didn't have my headphones on yet. Anyway, hey, good morning out there across the Okie Country listening area, and a happy birthday, well, a happy belated birthday to that guy. Turned 34 yesterday, and that's Parker McCollum in his latest and Killing Me. Alrighty, off to a pretty good start weather-wise this morning. Mostly clear, 63 right now. We're looking at sunshine and 91 for a high today. Alrighty, it's on the calendar set for June 26th and 27th, the 16th annual Bass Reeves Western History Celebration in Muskogee. Now, there's several events and programs and things like that scheduled for that weekend. And up on the website, visitmuskogee.com, you can find out more information on that coming up event. All right, speaking of history, as I try to get set here, I do apologize for that. Coming up in our Today in History segment, some of the topics up for discussion. The color orange is banned. Two iconic movies premiere in theaters. And a new first-ever ride opens up at Coney Island. Now, we're going to get to all those details coming up here in just a bit. But in the meantime, here's Lady A and What If I Never Get Over You here on Okie Country. Good morning. It's

Music Country 101.7. John Morgan right there. And Kid Myself. Well, welcome to a Tuesday morning. I'm Ron. All right, we got some warmer weather creeping in here for the next couple of days. Sunshine 91 today, 95 for a high tomorrow. It is going to begin to cool down Friday and as we make our way into the weekend. All right, Thursday night, is it ever too soon to talk a little Ruffers football? I submit that it is not, because coming up on Thursday night, it's a Ruffer football fest over there at the stadium, because where else are they going to hold it, really? Think about it. It is a fun night for the entire family. And when I mean the entire family, I mean the entire family. Events like the fastest team mom, strongest team dad. There's going to be player competitions, punt, pass, kick, firefighters versus police, plus the Ruffer dance and cheer teams will make a very special appearance. Now, it's only $5 to get in. And again, it all kicks off Thursday night, 7 o'clock at Ruffer State. All right, we got some history to hit.

0: is on the British. On this day in 1784, the country of Holland forbids the wearing of orange clothes. Now, this was done to prevent a rebellion against the government, and it actually lasted until 1848. Makes you wonder, though, what the Hooters waitresses were wearing instead during that time. 1873, on this day, U.S. President Ulysses S. Grant decrees a portion of Oregon for the Native American tribe Nez Perce. However, the order was rescinded 2 years later, and the tribe was forcibly relocated to Oklahoma. In 1884, America's first roller coaster, named the Switchback Railway, was built by LaMarcus Thompson, opened up at Coney Island, New York. Now, it only cost a nickel, and it hit a top speed of 6 miles an hour. Yeah, I know. All right, one of the most iconic horror movies of all time opened up in theaters on this day in 1960. The Alfred Hitchcock thriller Psycho premiered in theaters. Oh, that still freaks me out to this day. And in other iconic movie openings from today, it was on this day in 1978. After a very successful run on Broadway as a musical, the movie version of Grease opened up in theaters on this day. In 1978. And they started singing. I didn't time that right. I started singing before I get that out. Anyway, Grease opened up in theaters on this day in 1978. That's a quick look at some of the things that happened on this day, June 16, throughout the course of time. That's why we call it Today in History.
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6: Hotter weather is building across eastern Oklahoma through tomorrow, with highs pushing into the upper 80s and lower 90s, and heat index values topping out around 100 degrees. Isolated storms are possible today, with a stronger round of thunderstorms arriving tomorrow night into Thursday. We're monitoring the potential for severe weather, heavy rain, and localized flooding before cooler temperatures return later this week. From the 2 News Weather Center, I'm meteorologist Annie Brown.
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1: I'm Therese Crowley. President Trump in a sideline sit-down with the Emir of Qatar at the G7 summit in France with thanks for fostering the peace deal with Iran.
2: They were tough. They were strong. You know, they are the closest to Iran physically.
1: And dispelling the fake news, saying the U.S. is not investing any money in Iran after claims of a $300 billion investment fund. Fox's Trey Yates.
3: One of those officials explained the deal is performance-based, meaning Iran wouldn't benefit from sanctions relief unless they adhere to their end of the deal. This means the opening of the Strait of Hormuz and entering into detailed discussions to dismantle their nuclear program.
1: Now at the G7, the president says he'll do what he can to end Russia's Ukraine war, saying, I don't like to see 25,000 young people die every week. Fox has learned the FBI foiled an elaborate plot against the UFC Freedom 250 White House event with drones, bombings, and snipers. Five in custody. 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
4: News from the Radio Oklahoma News Network. I'm Ann Roberts. It's primary election day in Oklahoma, and polls will be open from 7 a.m. to 7 p.m. Among contested races on the ballot include candidates for U.S. Senate, Congress, governor, lieutenant governor, state treasurer, attorney general, along with numerous legislative, judicial, district attorney, and county commissioner offices. All voters, regardless of party registration, can weigh in on State Question 832, which would gradually raise the state's minimum wage to $15 per hour. The Oklahoma Sooners held off Georgia Monday evening and are just one win away from playing for a national championship. The OU 4-3 victory improves their College World Series record to 2-0. 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

0: Know you, everything about you makes me want you, know what you're doing, baby, don't you, don't you?
1: With Brett Eldridge right there, and don't you, officially getting us into the 7 o'clock hour here on Anokie Country Tuesday morning. I'm Ron. Going to be a little on the warm side today, but I'm not complaining. Sunshine, 91, 95 tomorrow. Cooler, though, into Friday and into the weekend. Also, we could see some rain. We'll get to those forecast details from the folks at 2 News Weather coming up here in just a little bit. All right, make sure to swing through the condiment aisle today at the grocery store. I said condiment aisle because coming up on Thursday is the annual peanut butter and jelly food drive at River Country Water Park. That's brought to you by the folks at the Muskogee Wellness Initiative. Now, everybody who brings an unopened jar of peanut butter or jelly will get in free on Thursday afternoon. That all kicks off at 4 o'clock. All right, coming up, we do have some Nashville notes. Tyler Farr had to cancel a show. We have got some shocking wedding news and some shocking divorce news. Plus, one of the most iconic women in all of music history apparently is not too happy with Keith Urban. Now, we're going to get to all those details coming up here in just a bit. But in the meantime, here's Megan Maroney and Beautiful Things here on Okie Country.

0: folks. This is Keith Urban.
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0: Well, after wrapping up their residency in Vegas last month and coming off from what I hear was an outstanding rendition of the national anthem at that UFC thing over the weekend, Zach Brown Band back on the road. Now, unfortunately, no Oklahoma dates, but if you're up for a road trip, got a couple of dates that are somewhat close. September 10th and 11th, they've got stops in Kansas City and St. Louis. Well, thanks for hanging out with me this morning. I appreciate that. I'm Ron, 63 right now, on our way to 91. Going to be warmer tomorrow, 95 for a high on Wednesday. All right, mark it down on the calendar, Sunday, June 21st. It's going to be the 10th anniversary of Make Music Day in Muskogee. Now, if you feel like doing some picking and grinning, as they say, get a hold of the folks through their Facebook page, and they will set you up with a spot where you can perform. Now, if your business would like to be one of those performance locations, they can help you out as well. Again, check out their Facebook page for all of that information. All right, speaking of music, I do have some Nashville notes to get here this morning, so let's get on with that. All right, Tyler Farr had to report to the Big Blue Tent, apparently. Now, I don't have any updates, but he had to cancel a show the other night after being diagnosed with a severe concussion sustained in a farm accident on his property. Again, I don't have any updates on that, but doctors said, nah, not a good idea to get on stage in front of those lights and all the loud music and things like that. So we'll try to keep you updated on that. All right, Brett Eldridge apparently is married. Now, according to his Instagram, we don't know when, where, or even who he married, but he says he has found the one. All right, this is the most shocking news that I have seen so far this morning. Jelly Roll has filed for divorce from his wife, known as Bunny XO, ending a marriage that lasted nearly 10 years. The filing was made May 18th in Williamson County, Tennessee. Now, neither one of them has spoken publicly about the split as of yet. That is a shocking story right there. I didn't see that one coming. And we've talked about Keith Urban's new album, Flow State, and for the most part, very, very positive reactions, except from one particular person. Now, Keith had asked Little Big Town to join him on Walter Egan's song, Magnet and Steel. Originally, the one, the only Stevie Nicks sang background on that song. Now, it's reported that Stevie is very angry that she wasn't asked to sing on the new version of the song. Now, Keith says that first, he is honored that Stevie has listened to it, but also sad that she is upset. He said, I was going to ask her, but figured there was no way she would have wanted to work with him. Well, there you go. Never hurts to ask. Now, the good news is that he might get another chance to ask her to do something because there are reports that a second album like Flow State could happen. In fact, Keith has already picked out some of the songs he would like to do. There you go. There's some Nashville notes for you on this, what is it, Tuesday morning.
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5: Hotter weather is building across eastern Oklahoma through tomorrow, with highs pushing into the upper 80s and lower 90s, and heat index values topping out around 100 degrees. Isolated storms are possible today, with a stronger round of thunderstorms arriving tomorrow night into Thursday. We're monitoring the potential for severe weather, heavy rain, and localized flooding before cooler temperatures return later this week. From the 2 News Weather Center, I'm meteorologist Annie Brown.
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That's Blake Shelton right there with, and I think you'll agree with me, one of the stupidest lines in any song I've ever heard. Really? Chew tobacco, chew tobacco, chew tobacco, spit? That's what you created? That's what you thought about? That's what you wrote down? That's what you want to stick with? Final answer, that line right there. Now, they probably thought it was cute when they were recording it, but I don't think Blake realizes, like, dang, now I got to sing that stupid-ass line every night for the next 30 years. Anyway, that's Boys Round here. Welcome to Anoka Country Tuesday morning. I'm Ron. Nice-looking morning out there. Feels nice, too. Got some sunshine, 63. Going to warm up a little bit, though. Sunshine and 90 today. 95 for a high tomorrow. Going to cool down a little bit, though, later on this week and into the weekend. All right, coming up in our sort of sports report, police in Peru are using the World Cup to their advantage. The Tunisian soccer team makes history. And Tom Brady releases a new health drink. Now, I'm not sure if it's going to come in a 12-pack or not, but we'll get details on that coming up. Speaking of sports, the PBR is set to make history in Muskogee for the first time ever. The PBR Ram Challenger Series is hitting the Muskogee Civic Center October 2nd and 3rd. 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All right, coming up, as I mentioned, we'll get to those sort of sports reports, but in the meantime, here's the latest from Bailey Zimmerman and the Chevy Silverado here on Anoka Country. Good morning.

0: making our way through an Oaky Country Tuesday morning. Well, it looks like we're not going to have to worry about that, at least for the next couple of days. When it rains, it pours. That's Luke Combs. I'm Rod. Next chance of rain they're calling for, not until Thursday. We're going to see some dry, hot conditions for the next couple of days. 91 sunshine today, 95 for a high tomorrow. All right, I want to preface this by saying I'm not hating. I just don't know. Why do motorcycles have to be so loud? And I know everybody's like, oh my gosh. Now, first of all, I have a lot of friends that ride, and I respect them, and I think it's kind of cool seeing a bunch of them go down the highway, but I don't understand why they have to be so loud. Now, I say that because, well, I think part of it is I've never ridden one, and that's got to be part of the allure to it. Secondly, I don't have big enough muscular arms to wear one of those sleeveless leather vests, although I would like to be able to pull that off someday. Anyway, no, I am just kidding. It's just something I don't quite understand. One thing I do have to say, or I want to say, is I would love to see you, at least a few more of y'all, wearing helmets out there. And I know I'm going to get some gruff about that, but hey, my uncle had a pretty big bike wreck a bunch of years ago. Now, he's okay and everything, but he did say afterwards, the one thing he wished he would have done is worn his helmet, and he has worn it ever since. And there you go. There's your public service announcement for today. But it's all done out of respect, so ride on. All right, well, I got to do our sort of sports report here this morning. All right, police in Peru have pulled off a bizarre undercover drug bust by dressing up as World Cup soccer mascots. Officers in Lima wore full body costumes of Clutch the Bald Eagle and Maple the Moose to approach a suspected drug dealer without raising suspicion. Now, the suspect was reportedly a big soccer fan, so police used the disguises to get close before breaking through a gate and arresting him. During the raid, authorities seized more than 2,500 packets of cocaine and several firearms. Well, the Tunisian soccer team apparently is not very happy with its initial results in the World Cup. They lost their first game 5-1 to Sweden on Sunday and fired their coach. Now, it's the first time ever that a coach has been fired after just one World Cup game. And only three other head coaches have been fired during the World Cup. And ironically, and I think that's the right use of that word, I'm not sure. Ironically, it just so happens that one of those countries that did it before, you guessed it, Tunisia. And in more soccer news, Massachusetts has kicked its way into the record books with the world's largest soccer ball. The giant inflatable, measuring 47.9 feet. First of all, if you're going to build this damn thing, why 47.9 feet? Y'all just couldn't make it a little bit bigger, round it up to 48? Anyway, 47.9 feet in diameter was unveiled at Pierce Park in Boston. Now, the ball broke the previous record that was set in 2013 and was created to celebrate upcoming World Cup matches in the Boston area. It will remain on display June 18th before its materials are recycled. Tom Brady is getting some attention after launching a new coconut water brand called Good Nut. Brady unveiled the drink in a social media video, joking that when a product is good enough, its name doesn't matter. I beg to differ. Although he probably could have called it Tom Juice or 12 Nuts and still would have sold. He's also encouraging followers to tag a friend who need a good nut. Now, some fans found it funny, with many joking that people would buy the drink just so they could say they got a good nut from Tom Brady. What could be next? A trail mix called Tom Brady's Nuts. There's your sort of sports report for this morning.
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2: The 2000 New York City Marathon had been over for 9 hours, but the finish line was ablaze with floodlights and a gathering crowd of 5,000, including many of the winners from the race begun the day before. Now 10,000 eyes pierced the darkness just outside Central Park, trying to catch the first shadows of a struggling figure. The crowd burst into a deafening roar and applause as the runner came from the darkness, crossing the finish line on two short crutches and no legs. Endurance. Despite the obstacles, limitations, afflictions, trials, setbacks, and sufferings, how does God measure things? It's evident from Scripture that patience which never quits is a premium with Him, and that's called perseverance. Perseverance tells us more about the character of a person than anything else, especially in a time when it's a fashionable thing to find excuses for not sticking it out and not finishing. God never quits. He didn't quit when all looked lost in Noah's day, and He didn't quit when Jesus started the path to Golgotha. Patience is part of His character. True Christianity never, never, never quits.
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And we are back here on Anoki Country Tuesday morning. Bailey Zimmerman, Luke Combs, backup plan. Well, you might not need a backup plan if you've got some outdoor activities today because it's going to be pretty nice. A little on the warm side, but I'll take it. Sunshine 90 today, 95 for a high today. Rain and cooler temperatures look to be in our future for Thursday and going to remain cool into the latter part of this week and into the weekend. Alrighty, coming up at about 8:15 or so this morning, another installment of the Muskogee Minute with City Manager Kendall Francis. Now, one of the things we're going to talk about is this upcoming Broadway District streetscape project they're planning. Now, we're going to talk about it because the city wants your input, your thoughts, your opinions on what they should actually do in that area down there. So, and we're going to let you know how you can become involved. So again, coming up about 8:15 or so this morning, another installment of Muskogee Minute. But in the meantime, I have got some news that really isn't news coming up. We got a real life Smokey and the Bandit. Now, they say tattoos are forever, but what about your child's name? And I know that we have a lot of really cool events here in the Yoki Country area, but I found one that I think we could add to the schedule. Those details coming up now. It's Luke Bryan here on Yoki Country. Good morning.

0: Karen, Kimberly, and Philip right there. Little Big Town and Boondocks here on Anokie Country Tuesday morning. I'm Ron. Now, I know some of y'all think you're from the Boondocks, but I think I got you beat. All right. I grew up in a town. Well, hell, it wasn't even a town. It was referred to as a village. A village of 841 people. One stoplight, five churches, six bars, and a community swimming pool, which was basically a dugout swamp where you had to check yourself for leeches every time you got out. That is the definition of Boondocks. Well, thank you for taking me along this morning. Weather-wise, a nice start out there. We got some sunshine, 64. Headed to a high towards 91 today, 95 tomorrow, but looking ahead to Thursday, could see some rain coming through our area. Forecast details are coming up after the break, plus a KTFX sports flash. But if you're ready, I'm ready, because it is time. Actually, I don't know if I can say that. I think that might be copyrighted. Isn't the guy from the UFC, Bruce Buffer? It's time! Anyway, for some news. That really isn't news, unless there's no other news in the news. All right, a theft has left a bourbon company missing nearly 11,000 bottles of whiskey worth about $500,000. Now, it happened at a Philadelphia warehouse when a truck driver showed up, showed ID, and picked up 18 pallets containing 10,800 bottles of Noble Oak bourbon that were supposed to be delivered to New Jersey. Now, everything seemed normal until the shipment never arrived. Now, the bourbon maker believes the liquor will be likely sold through unauthorized distributors, online marketplaces, and secondary sellers through the area. All right, Philadelphia police and the FBI are investigating reports of a black Trans Am also spotted in the area. Buford T. Justice unavailable for comment. All right, a Swedish mother fell victim to an embarrassing typo after her tattooist misspelled her son's name. The child was born Kevin, but the design, which was not double-checked by the mom before inking it on, became permanently etched as Kelvin. But rather than let it get her down and face an expensive, painful removal process, 30-year-old Johanna Sandstrom had an ingenious solution. She had her son's name legally changed to match the tattoo. Well, at least if she decides to have more children, which based on her IQ level, she probably shouldn't. But if she does, she can name them Celsius and Fahrenheit. That's for all you science majors out there. And we do have a lot of events out here in the Oakey Country area. But I found one that we might think about adding, because the folks in Madison, Wisconsin are gearing up for one of their annual events. The World Naked Bike Ride returns on June 20th. Now, the event serves as a protest against oil dependency as well as a celebration of nature and body positivity. First of all, I guess this means you won't have to worry about getting your pants leg caught in the chain. However, there could be other issues. Now, you don't have to take your clothes off to join the ride. Organizers have implemented a go as bare as you dare policy. Now, participants are only asked to be courteous and not judge other riders. Now, while it is a naked bike ride, you can join in using any form of human-powered transport, providing you follow all the rules and hold to the spirit of the event. Now, the 12-mile route will not be publicized, and organizers will announce a designated viewing area at a later date. Now, I bring this up because I'm just saying, you know, it gets pretty hot here in the summer, and we do have a lot of bike trails. There you go. Anybody up for it? They actually have a website. WorldNakedBikeRide.org has information on hosting one of these events. There you go. That's why we call it news that really isn't news, unless there's no other news in the news.
1: He's there when you wake up. He's there on your morning drive. And he's even at work with you. Ron Stevens and the Okie Country Morning Show on 101.7 KTFX.
2: 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Oklahoma baseball, they are on a run right now at the College World Series. They are 2-0 after they knock off number 3 Georgia yesterday by a 4-3 score in the winner's bracket. So that sends Georgia onto the loser's side, and they are going to have an elimination game today, and that's going to be against Texas. Texas getting to that point after winning an elimination game yesterday against Alabama. The other elimination game going on today in Omaha has West Virginia matched up against Troy. Major League Baseball, the Rangers yesterday, they lose to the Twins by a 4-2 score, while the Cardinals get a 3-0 win against the Padres. Each of those series do continue tonight. 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I'm Matt Pauley with the Sports Flash on Okie Country 101.7.
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9: Hotter weather is building across eastern Oklahoma through tomorrow, with highs pushing into the upper 80s and lower 90s, and heat index values topping out around 100 degrees. Isolated storms are possible today, with a stronger round of thunderstorms arriving tomorrow night into Thursday. We're monitoring the potential for severe weather, heavy rain, and localized flooding before cooler temperatures return later this week. From the 2 News Weather Center, I'm meteorologist Annie Brown.
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12: President Trump is at the G7 summit in France, fresh off announcing a peace deal with Iran. He said this, sitting next to the Emir of Qatar.
13: They will not develop, purchase, buy, or any other thing. They're not going to acquire a nuclear weapon. If they do, all hell will rain down. The
12: war in Ukraine also expected to be a topic of discussion. The FBI revealing they thwarted an alleged plot targeting this past weekend's UFC Freedom 250 event at the White House.
14: Officials telling Fox a network of nearly two dozen potential plotters were identified, and the alleged plan allegedly included explosive-packed drones hitting buildings near the event, forcing a mass evacuation, and then steering crowds, get this, toward a pre-staged sniper team.
12: Fox's Todd Pyro, America's listening to Fox News.
15: News from the Radio Oklahoma News Network, I'm Ann Roberts. A fight at the Arrowhead Resort campground near Tahlequah results in four people being injured. Radio Oklahoma's Ken Johnson has the story.
16: Two suspects are in custody on complaints of assault and battery with a deadly weapon. 40-year-old Dominic Hernandez and 42-year-old Jessica Mergia are in custody for the crime. Two men and two women were injured. The altercation may have originated from a dispute involving a barking dog. The Cherokee County Sheriff says the incident is still under investigation.
15: Tahlequah firefighters safely transported 15 campers during a water rescue from the Littlefields at Spring Creek campsite Sunday morning. The campers were removed by boat after rising floodwaters prevented their escape on land. No injuries were reported. More on these stories at RadioOklahomaNews.com. From the Radio Oklahoma News Network, I'm Ann Roberts.
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0: officially into the 8 o'clock hour here on Anokie Country Tuesday morning with a song, believe it or not, right there, written by Taylor Swift, Little Big Town, and Better Man. I'm Ron. Quick reminder to be joining us tomorrow morning at around 9:30, 9:35 or so for the NSU Riverhawk Roundup. Now, each week we have some special guests from the NSU joining us, kind of keeping us updated on everything going on at all the campuses at Northeastern State University. Now, speaking of guests, on his way in, I'm waiting for the official helicopter to arrive. Now, Muskogee City Manager Kendall Francis is going to join us for the Muskogee Minute. Going to be talking about this Broadway District streetscape project because they are asking for your input. What would you like to see go into that area as they get ready to work on this? We're going to let you know how to get involved coming up here in just a few. Hang on right now. Eric Church, Smoke a Little Smoke on Anokie Country. Good morning.
1: Turn the quiet up. Turn the noise down.

0: Making our way through another Okie Country Tuesday morning. Parker McCollum keeping us company right there. All right, back up temperature-wise, going to see near 90 for a high, and lots of that Oklahoma sunshine throughout the day today. All right, it is Tuesday, which means another installment of the Muskogee Minute. City Manager Kendall Francis joins me again this morning. Hello.
1: Hey, good morning, Ron.
0: All good? Things working on all cylinders here this morning so far?
1: Knock on wood, yeah. All things are going well.
0: That's good. All right, what have you brought to the table this morning that we're going to talk about?
1: First thing I want to talk about is the Broadway District streetscape plan. So I think everyone's familiar with this. This is a collaborative partnership between the City of Muskogee Foundation, and Main Street Muskogee for renovation of about 5 blocks of Broadway District down through the heart of downtown. We want people's input on this, so we've put together a community survey. We're wanting to know what would you like to see as part of this renovation in this streetscape, and so we're encouraging everyone to go on to MuskogeeOK.gov, that's the city's website, /Muskogee Matters, and you're going to see a survey there called the Broadway District Streetscape Survey. It takes you less than 5 minutes. Give us your input. And then if you want to reinforce that, this Thursday night, All Aboard Thursday, we're going to have a booth there, and they're going to be talking to people about the streetscape. They're going to be showing you renderings of what we expect it to look like, and they'll be able to answer your questions about it. You can take the survey while you're right there. Come out, be informed about what's going on. Have your voice heard as part of this project. And then enjoy the rest of the things that are going on with All Aboard Thursday. Our live music this week is going to be Sister Stone and the Jake Karlik Band. Special appearance this week, though, by Spider-Man and Ghost Spidey. They're going to be available from photos from 7 to 8 p.m.
0: I don't know what Ghost Spidey is.
1: Well,
0: but
1: I'll be honest, I had to Google it as well.
0: One of the newest action heroes to come down here? Or
1: yeah,
0: what?
1: It's a white Spider-Man.
0: Really?
1: But it looks female, so I think it's a female Spider-Man.
0: Now you got to go down and check it out.
1: You do have to go check it out for sure. Just the coloring and stuff when I Googled the images, so I didn't know either.
0: All right, that's fair enough.
1: And then I just want to make people aware, this Friday is Juneteenth, June 19th, Juneteenth. It's a national holiday, so city offices will be closed. However, your trash services will continue to run on schedule, so no delays in that regard. And then maybe just the last thing I would tell everyone, the latest issue of the City Manager Report is now available online. If you go on our website, MuskogeeOK.gov/City Manager Report, check out everything that's happening in all the departments across the city.
0: I want to circle back to the online survey for just a moment, because here it is, folks. Here it is, guys out there. I'm talking to you. It is your chance to tell the city your thoughts, your ideas, and things that you would want to see a part of this streetscape renovation in Broadway. So don't miss out on this opportunity.
1: That's a really great point, Ron. We really do want to hear what people have to say and what they would like to see in this streetscape and this renovation. This is not predetermined. It's a fluid situation. Kim Lee Horn is the architect engineer that is actively designing this. Again, they're going to be there Thursday night for All Aboard Thursday to answer questions, take input, and help explain how processes work.
0: I got 3 things I want to see: a zip line, a petting zoo, and a White Castle. Can we make that happen?
1: Wow. So I'm envisioning the zip line like on Fremont Street in Vegas.
0: Exactly. That's exactly what I was thinking. Yep.
1: Okay. And we now have a new landing spot where the old hotel used to be. We could just put it right
0: perfect.
1: To there. It's coming together.
0: There we go. Sounds like a plan. Hey, there we go. Another installment of Muskogee Minute is in the books. Kendall Francis joined us. Thank you so much for coming. Appreciate it. We'll see you Thursday down at All Aboard Thursday.
1: Absolutely, Ron. Thank you.
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6: Hotter weather is building across eastern Oklahoma through tomorrow, with highs pushing into the upper 80s and lower 90s, and heat index values topping out around 100 degrees. Isolated storms are possible today, with a stronger round of thunderstorms arriving tomorrow night into Thursday. We're monitoring the potential for severe weather, heavy rain, and localized flooding before cooler temperatures return later this week. From the 2 News Weather Center, I'm meteorologist Annie Brown.
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Okie Country 101.7. Can I get an amen? That's Bailey Zimmerman religiously here on an Okie Country Tuesday morning. I'm Rod. All right, taking a quick peek outside, up to 65 right now. Some sunshine out there. Sun's going to continue 91 for a high, 95 for tomorrow. Now, I don't know much about this specific animal, and it might be their mating season, but I certainly am seeing a lot more armadillo roadkill on the side of the highways. First of all, Armadillo Roadkill would be a great heavy metal thrash band name, don't you think? Anyway, honestly, though, how difficult is it really to not hit an armadillo? It's not like it's a deer where they just pop up out of nowhere. What's the armadillo top out at? 3 miles? 4 miles an hour? Maybe? Anyway, and I was talking to a guy yesterday. He said he hit one a couple of years ago, and the shell of the armadillo actually punctured his tire. So let's all just take it easy on the good old armadillos out there, Cam. Because they're just trying to get to work and get back home every day, just like the rest of us. All right, coming up in some Hollywood happenings, I got a show that's ending, a TV show that just got renewed, and a new music biopic is in the works. We'll get to those details coming up now. George Burge, Luke Bryan, Ride, Ride, Ride here on Okie Country.

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0: looks like we're going to have to wait a little bit longer to make my dream come true of bringing that guy here to do a show at Ruffer Stadium. I did not win the Powerball again last night, unfortunately. I was closer, though. Well, not close, but closer. I was two numbers away from matching one number. I know, but as I mentioned, it was a lot closer than the drawing before, I'll tell you that. Gonna have to wait to the next drawing to see if I can make that happen. Kenny Chesney and his latest Carry On here on Anoki Country Tuesday morning. I'm Rod. Taking a quick peek outside. Oh, it feels nice. Feels good. 65, sunshine. 91 for a high today. Warmer tomorrow. 95 will be the high. Cooling and some rain possibility. Looking ahead to Thursday. Alrighty, for our word of the day today, as we're always trying to improve our vocabulary, hopefully you'll be able to add this one to your vernacular, if I may use that term so early in the morning. Alright, word of the day today is tenuous. Tenuous. As in you, me, and eight others makes tenuous. No, that's not right. The word tenuous. Something described as tenuous is flimsy, weak, or uncertain. For example, the theater had a tenuous existence for years, but today is on much more solid financial footing. There you go. Tenuous, flimsy, weak, or uncertain is the definition. All right, hang tight. Forecast and news coming up here around the top of the hour.
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4: Hotter weather is building across eastern Oklahoma through tomorrow, with highs pushing into the upper 80s and lower 90s, and heat index values topping out around 100 degrees. Isolated storms are possible today, with a stronger round of thunderstorms arriving tomorrow night into Thursday. We're monitoring the potential for severe weather, heavy rain, and localized flooding before cooler temperatures return later this week. From the 2 News Weather Center, I'm meteorologist Annie Brown.
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3: News, I'm Therese Crowley. President Trump at the G7 summit in France declares Iran will not develop, buy, or acquire a nuclear weapon under the Iran peace deal. And if they do, all hell will rain down on them. Also expressing some frustration with Israel's 11th-hour strike on Hezbollah in Beirut.
4: We should have been able to do this yet faster. It just goes on forever. And when that happens, it throws a negative light on the big deal, and that's the deal with Iran.
3: At the G7, turning its focus to Ukraine's president and the Russian war.
5: It's been 4 years of war now. The president, though, going into this meeting, seemed very optimistic about bringing this war to an end. He said that maybe we can do something. So perhaps that is the momentum he's feeling from the Iran deal.
3: Fox's Aisha Hasni. Fox has learned the FBI foiled an elaborate plot against the UFC Freedom 250 White House event. 23 suspected, 5 in custody. 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
12: News from the Radio Oklahoma News Network. I'm Ann Roberts. It's primary election day in Oklahoma. State Capitol correspondent Trey Davis has more.
13: If you didn't vote early last week, the polls are open until 7 p.m. this evening. Numerous challenges are on the ballot, including federal, state, legislative, judicial, and county offices. Regardless of party affiliation, all registered voters can weigh in on State Question 832, which would eventually raise the minimum wage in Oklahoma to $15 per hour.
12: Leaders in another growing Oklahoma community approve a moratorium on data centers. The Broken Arrow City Council voted Monday for a 6-month pause to allow time to study the pros and cons, develop formal land use guidelines, and conduct public meetings to hear from residents. The 6-month freeze on new data center development is effective immediately. More on these stories at RadioOklahomaNews.com. 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

0: Okay, Country 101.7. Tyler Hubbard there in 5'9". It's me, Ron. And yeah, the guys got back together for a few shows on the big stage last weekend at CMA Fest in Nashville. Now, nothing has been official as far as a tour or anything like that, but I have an idea. And you know me and my ideas. Yeah, if they're looking for like a warm-up gig or something, how about this? And stay with me here. Follow the pattern. Florida, Georgia line, FG. Fort Gibson, FG. How about FG wants FGL line to play there? I don't know. Just a thought. But anyway, hey, you got to start somewhere. I got to throw as many things against the wall as I can to see what sticks. All right, we got 65 on our way to 90 and sunshine out there today. All right, for our Today in History, we're going to take a look at some events that happened on this day throughout the course of time on this June 16th. Beginning in the year 1487, it was the Battle of Stoke Field, where English King Henry VII defeated the remaining Yorkists led by Lord Lovell in the last battle of the Wars of the Roses. On this day in 1779, U.S. General Anthony Wayne captures Stony Point, New York, inflicting heavy losses on the British. Hey, if these come up at trivia night, you're going to be thanking me. In the year 1784, on this date, the country of Holland forbids the wearing of orange clothes. Now, this was done to prevent a rebellion against the new government, and it actually lasted until around 1848. But it does make you wonder, what were the Hooters waitresses wearing during that time? On this day, in 1873, President Ulysses S. Grant decreed a portion of Oregon for the Native American tribe Nez Perce. Now, the order was rescinded 2 years later, unfortunately, and the tribe was forcibly relocated to Oklahoma. On this day in 1884, the first of its kind, it was called the Switchback Railway and built by Lamarcus Thompson. The first roller coaster in America opened up at Coney Island. It only cost a nickel and topped out at a whopping 6 miles an hour. All right, on this day in 1960, one of the all-time great thriller psychological horror movies hit theaters. That's right. Known for this infamous, I don't even know if it's a... Is it a song or is it just a sound effect? But anyway, Alfred Hitchcock's infamous Psycho opened up in movie theaters on this day in 1960. And in other movie debut news, after spending a long time being a very successful musical on Broadway, the movie version of Grease, of course, John Travolta, Olivia Newton-John, and others. Wait for it. Anyway, the movie version of Grease opened up on this day in theaters in 1978. All right, yeah, it's a quick look at some of the things that happened on this day, June 16th, throughout the course of time. That's why we call it Today in History.
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6: Hotter weather is building across eastern Oklahoma through tomorrow, with highs pushing into the upper 80s and lower 90s, and heat index values topping out around 100 degrees. Isolated storms are possible today, with a stronger round of thunderstorms arriving tomorrow night into Thursday. We're monitoring the potential for severe weather, heavy rain, and localized flooding before cooler temperatures return later this week. From the 2 News Weather Center, I'm meteorologist Annie Brown.
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0: Catch Ray Funnel 147. The guys from the Eli Young Band and Drunk Last Night. Now, if you haven't had a chance to see it, the guys from Denton, Texas, if you didn't know that. And there is a kind of like a mini documentary on the history of the band. Now, the amazing thing about it, they've been together for, it's like 25 years and have never had a member change. Still the same original guys to this day. And the documentary, which is up on YouTube somewhere, is actually pretty good if you get a chance to check it out. It's me, Ron. Thanks for hanging out and keeping me company. 68 out there right now on our way to 91 for a high. Should see a mostly sunny Oklahoma sky. Going to be warmer tomorrow, 95 for a high. But cooler and rain looks to be headed our way. All right, today it is Tuesday, June 16th. If your day's not off to a great start, let's see if I can change that with one of our national days of for today. Beginning with today being National Sea Turtle Day. Now, I don't know if these are on the endangered species list or not, but they do have their own day, so what the hell do they care, I guess. It is also National Fresh Vegetable Day. Actually, technically, not to nitpick here, but you're supposed to pronounce it like vegetable, vegetable. But that sounds too pompous to me. Like, excuse me, what vegetable would you like to dine on this evening? I don't like that. You just go with veggies. How about that? All right, it is also National Refill Day. Now, this encourages us to use reusable bottles and cups for our beverages to, well, maybe, perhaps, save the aforementioned sea turtle from plastics in the ocean. See, we kind of had a little Oprah full circle moment there, didn't we? Anyway, it is also National Cherry Tart Day. Now, a little known fact, Cherry Tart was the original title of the hit song from the hair metal band Warrant. Because, well, I know. See, they originally went with She's My Cherry Tart. Make you want to eat so much you want to fart. It doesn't work. They couldn't find enough words to rhyme with tart, so at the last minute, they changed it to cherry pie. No, they didn't. And last but not least, today is National Fudge Day as we celebrate one of the most delicious and decadent treats out there. Plus, a shout out to all the Judy Blume fans out there. If you get that reference, you're welcome. There you go. We call it Today in History as we look at some things that happened throughout the course of time on this day, June 16th.
1: He's there when you wake up. He's there on your morning drive. And he's even at work with you. 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
4: Hotter weather is building across eastern Oklahoma through tomorrow, with highs pushing into the upper 80s and lower 90s, and heat index values topping out around 100 degrees. Isolated storms are possible today, with a stronger round of thunderstorms arriving tomorrow night into Thursday. We're monitoring the potential for severe weather, heavy rain, and localized flooding before cooler temperatures return later this week. From the 2 News Weather Center, I'm meteorologist Annie Brown.
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7: Fox News, I'm Gianna DeLosi. The FBI revealing that it foiled an alleged terror plot targeting Sunday's UFC Freedom event at the White House. Officials say nearly 24 plotters were identified, with 5 people in custody.
8: Investigators tell Fox the plan was to use drones with explosives to hit buildings near the White House, which would force a mass evacuation and steer crowds toward a pre-staged sniper team. A, quote, second wave was allegedly planning to storm the White House gate.
7: Fox's David Spund, President Trump rolling into the G7 after striking a framework deal to end the war with Iran.
9: I'll probably have a press conference and read it to you word by word so that the press covers it accurately.
7: And the president says the vice president, J.D. Vance, will attend a formal signing ceremony in Switzerland Friday.
10: No matter what happens, Iran's nuclear program has been destroyed. They have no enrichment capacity.
7: Vance on Fox. 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
16: News from the Radio Oklahoma News Network. I'm Ann Roberts. The U.S.-Iranian peace deal announced Sunday has already led to considerable price release in both oil and gas markets, though supply normalization is still months away. The cost per barrel is down 4.7%, with West Texas Intermediate trading at 80.87, while the world price is at 83.75 per barrel. Wholesale prices fell about 6%. An internal investigation by the Tahlequah Police Department results in a recommendation to fire the assistant chief. The investigation stems from an incident at Lake Tenkiller Marina last month. Assistant Chief Dexter Scott has been on administrative leave since May 28th. The Tahlequah City Council still must meet to discuss the recommendation. More on these stories at RadioOklahomaNews.com. From the Radio Oklahoma News Network, I'm Ann Roberts.
13: Through the Wheat Checkoff, the Oklahoma Wheat Commission supports the efforts of wheat breeder Dr. Brett Carver and his wheat breeding team at OSU as they develop new varieties for Oklahoma and the Southern Great Plains. The newest release just announced, Wyatt.
17: The genetics will sound familiar. Half of it is Smith's Gold. The other half is very different. And so this is coming from Romania. The Eastern European wheat sector, that is so important to us. That genetics just fits the Great Plains, particularly the southern and central Great Plains, extremely well. I remember seeing the first set of progenies that came from that cross, and I thought, my gosh, this is just heads and shoulders visually above everything else.
13: Dr. Carver says Wyatt has tremendous yield potential.
17: You know, we need to continue to increase that yield potential so farmers still have that competitive edge.
13: The Oklahoma Wheat Commission, working hard for Oklahoma wheat producers.
18: Okay, so get ready.
19: Maren Morris, Hardy, Morgan Wallen.
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Okie Country, 101.7. That's Jordan Davis kicking off 5 in a row. Still have Megan Maroney, Shane Prophet, and Gary Allen on the way right now. Luke Bryan and Country Girl on Okie Country.

0: Megan Maroney wrapping up 5 in a row on Okie Country 101.7. Good morning, I'm Ryan Diamond. Stick around, your national days of the week on the way. Haley Witters up next on Okie Country 101.7.
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5: Hotter weather is building across eastern Oklahoma through tomorrow, with highs pushing into the upper 80s and lower 90s, and heat index values topping out around 100 degrees. Isolated storms are possible today, with a stronger round of thunderstorms arriving tomorrow night into Thursday. We're monitoring the potential for severe weather, heavy rain, and localized flooding before cooler temperatures return later this week. From the 2 News Weather Center, I'm meteorologist Annie Brown.
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0: Okie Country, 101.7, that's Thomas Rhett and Die Happy Man. How you doing? I'm Ryan Diamond. Today is Tuesday, June 16th, 2026. 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

0: Blake Shelton, Stay Country or Die Trying on Okie Country 101.7. Good morning, I'm Ryan Diamond. Hey, don't miss All Aboard Thursday. It's back this week with food trucks, kids zone, train rides, and live music from Sister Stone and the Jake Karlik Band. 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
6: Hotter weather is building across eastern Oklahoma through tomorrow, with highs pushing into the upper 80s and lower 90s, and heat index values topping out around 100 degrees. Isolated storms are possible today, with a stronger round of thunderstorms arriving tomorrow night into Thursday. We're monitoring the potential for severe weather, heavy rain, and localized flooding before cooler temperatures return later this week. From the 2 News Weather Center, I'm meteorologist Annie Brown.
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1: News. I'm Therese Crowley. President Trump at the G7 summit says we have a good deal with Iran. It'll have no nuclear weapons as oil falls to $77 a barrel and the Dow crossed 52,000 for the first time.
2: We're not paying for anything. We're not doing anything. The markets now are higher than they were when we started. Remember that.
1: Vice President Vance will sign the deal at Swiss Lake Lucerne Friday and tells Fox how the FBI foiled an elaborate plot with exploding drones and snipers against the UFC Freedom 250 White House event.
3: This is very, very dark stuff. And unfortunately, we're talking about this a little bit off camera, but this is what happens when people turn the rhetoric up so loud that disagreeing with somebody is a cause for violence. That's the place that we've come to, unfortunately.
1: Five in custody. One said the target was capitalist elites and billionaires. 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
4: News of the Radio Oklahoma News Network. I'm Ken Johnson. The Broken Arrow City Council approves a six-month moratorium on data center development. The vote freezes new permits and approvals inside city limits effective immediately. One family says the governor's veto of a measure passed by the legislature puts lives at risk. Radio Oklahoma's Ann Roberts explains.
5: The family of Dylan Cheatwood is pushing back after Governor Stitt vetoed Dylan's law. The measure would have expanded epilepsy care in Oklahoma. The Cheatwoods say they had never heard of the illness prior to their son's death, and the veto puts lives at risk. Governor Stitt says he vetoed the bill because of concerns over increased insurance costs.
4: It's primary day in our state, many contested races, and a state question about a higher minimum wage. Find us at RadioOklahomaNews.com. Radio Oklahoma News Network. I'm Ken Johnson.
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Country 101.7. That's Ella Langley kicking off five in a row. Let's keep that five in a row rolling. Here's Brad Paisley, and this is country music on Okie Country 101.7.

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0: Nelson, wrapping up five in a row on Okie Country 101.7. Good morning. I'm Ryan Diamond. Stick around. Your useless fact of the day on the way. Little Big Town up next on Okie Country 101.7.
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5: Hotter weather is building across eastern Oklahoma through tomorrow, with highs pushing into the upper 80s and lower 90s, and heat index values topping out around 100 degrees. Isolated storms are possible today, with a stronger round of thunderstorms arriving tomorrow night into Thursday. We're monitoring the potential for severe weather, heavy rain, and localized flooding before cooler temperatures return later this week. From the 2 News Weather Center, I'm meteorologist Annie Brown.
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0: 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How you doing? I'm Ryan Diamond. It is time now for your useless fact of the day. Soviet scientist once tried to create a human chimpanzee hybrid.
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0: Country 101.7. That's Luke Combs and Be By You. How you doing? I'm Ryan Timon. Hey, don't miss the Stigler Reunion Days. It all kicks off this Friday. It's 2 days of vendors, food trucks, live music, kids zones, and of course, the Terrapin Races. Be sure and check out the Stigler Haskell Chamber of Commerce Facebook page for a complete schedule of events. If you have an event or a fundraiser coming up, would like us to know about it, be sure and hit us up on our Facebook page at Okie Country.
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5: Hotter weather is building across eastern Oklahoma through tomorrow, with highs pushing into the upper 80s and lower 90s, and heat index values topping out around 100 degrees. Isolated storms are possible today, with a stronger round of thunderstorms arriving tomorrow night into Thursday. We're monitoring the potential for severe weather, heavy rain, and localized flooding before cooler temperatures return later this week. From the 2 News Weather Center, I'm meteorologist Annie Brown.
6: 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We are a part of our community. 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
3: Fox News, I'm Gianna Gelosi. The time and place confirmed for Iran and the U.S. to formally sign a deal to end the fighting.
4: The stunning lakeside resort of Bergenstock, Switzerland, will be the setting for the ceremonial signing of the agreement to end the war with Iran. The Swiss Foreign Ministry has made the announcement. Vice President J.D. Vance is due to ink the deal on behalf of President Trump.
3: Fox's Jonathan Savage, the FBI revealing that they thwarted an alleged plot targeting this past weekend's UFC Freedom 250 event at the White House.
5: Officials telling Fox a network of nearly two dozen potential plotters were identified, and the alleged plan allegedly included explosive-packed drones hitting buildings near the event, forcing a mass evacuation, and then steering crowds, get this, toward a pre-staged sniper team.
3: Fox's Todd Pyro. 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
6: News of the Radio Oklahoma News Network. I'm Ken Johnson. State narcotics agents seizing thousands of marijuana plants and hundreds of pounds of processed marijuana during a drug bust in Arapahoe. It happened at the Yagan Len farm with more than 5,400 plants and nearly 400 pounds of processed marijuana seized. One person was taken into custody. The executive director of the State Employment Security Commission weighs in on a controversial plan to build an aluminum smelter in Inola.
7: I think if you're able to attract businesses to operate in your state, then you do give yourself somewhat of an advantage with those investments coming in and with the capacity to provide those services instead of, again, having to rely on someone across state lines or across country lines.
6: Trey Rahill telling Tulsa's News on 6 that it is important for Oklahoma to be active in the global trade market, and the smelter project would be good for the state. Radio Oklahoma News Network, I'm Ken Johnson.
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Tucker Wetmore kicking off five in a row on Okie Country, 101.7. Still have Cole Swindell, Hudson Westbrook, and Old Dominion on the way. 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

0: 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I'm Ryan Diamond. 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
7: Hotter weather is building across eastern Oklahoma through tomorrow, with highs pushing into the upper 80s and lower 90s, and heat index values topping out around 100 degrees. Isolated storms are possible today, with a stronger round of thunderstorms arriving tomorrow night into Thursday. We're monitoring the potential for severe weather, heavy rain, and localized flooding before cooler temperatures return later this week. From the 2 News Weather Center, I'm meteorologist Annie Brown.
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0: Okie Country 101.7. That's Thomas Renton. Remember you young. How you doing? I'm Ryan Time, and it is time now for your lunchtime laugh. Here's Megyn Kelly.
1: I'm from Texas. Okay. My favorite thing to do in Texas is leave. I was bullied a lot in school, which is mainly traumatic, I guess, because I was homeschooled. My mom always told me, Megyn, you gotta be confident, be yourself. And I'm like, Mom, which one is it? I've been trying to lose some weight. I don't have a scale, but I do have a pair of pants that tell me when I need to get my together. My goal is to be the level of hot where I can shotgun an entire pizza by myself, and it's still considered adorable.
2: 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Oklahoma football adding to their 2027 recruiting class. They have picked up a commitment from three-star cornerback Trenton Blaylock. Blaylock is the younger brother of running back Torrey Blaylock, and the younger Blaylock reportedly choosing Oklahoma over other finalists Texas and Vanderbilt. He held 28 power conference offers, 12 from SEC schools. Oklahoma State football wide receiver Chris Barnes is one of 20 players on the watch list for the Jet Award. Each year, the Jet Award is given to the best kick returner in all of college football. Last year at Wake Forest, he earned all ACC third team honors in the all-purpose selection. 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I'm Matt Pauley with the Sports Flash on Okie Country 101.7.
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0: Equipment that can warn you during emergencies has been tested. 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KTFX serves the Warner Muskogee area. This concludes this test of the emergency alert system.
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5: Hotter weather is building across eastern Oklahoma through tomorrow, with highs pushing into the upper 80s and lower 90s, and heat index values topping out around 100 degrees. Isolated storms are possible today, with a stronger round of thunderstorms arriving tomorrow night into Thursday. We're monitoring the potential for severe weather, heavy rain, and localized flooding before cooler temperatures return later this week. From the 2 News Weather Center, I'm meteorologist Annie Brown.
6: Hi, I'm Big Steve Kelly, the host of Retro Country USA. 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And this coming week, no different. We'll hear from Kenny Rogers, Toby and Willie, Susie Boggess. We'll hear from Hal Ketchum and our weekly Date with Straight. 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
1: Fox News, I'm Therese Crowley. President Trump tells the G7 summit in France, we have a good deal with Iran.
2: It's a great document. Here's what it says. Iran will never have a nuclear weapon. That's what it says. It won't have one to buy, to develop. They will not have a nuclear weapon.
1: Fox's Lauren Simonetti.
3: The president is defending the deal. It has been signed electronically. The text has not been released. And the president says a lot of great things are going to happen with the Middle East now.
1: And the president insists the U.S. is paying Iran nothing. Vice President Vance has a Swiss signing ceremony Friday at Lake Luzerne. The price of oil falling another almost $5 to $75 a barrel. The FBI foiled a terror attack on the White House UFC Freedom 250 event featuring exploding drones and snipers, 23 identified, 5 arrested. One said it was to target capitalist elites. 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
4: News of the Radio Oklahoma News Network. I'm Ken Johnson. State narcotics agents seizing thousands of marijuana plants and hundreds of pounds of processed marijuana during a drug bust in Arapahoe. It happened at the Yagan Len farm with more than 5,400 plants and nearly 400 pounds of processed marijuana seized. One person was taken into custody. The executive director of the State Employment Security Commission weighs in on a controversial plan to build an aluminum smelter in Inola.
5: I think if you're able to attract businesses to operate in your state, then you do give yourself somewhat of an advantage with those investments coming in and with the capacity to provide those services instead of, again, having to rely on someone across state lines or across country lines.
4: Trey Rahill telling Tulsa's News on 6 that it is important for Oklahoma to be active in the global trade market, and the smelter project would be good for the state. Radio Oklahoma News Network, I'm Ken Johnson.
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Corey Kent kicking off 5 in a row on Okie Country 101.7. 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

0: Let's wrap it up five in a row on Okie Country 101.7. Good afternoon. I'm Ryan Diamond. Stick around. Stupid news on the way. Mitchell Tenpenny up next on Okie Country 101.7.
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5: Hotter weather is building across eastern Oklahoma through tomorrow, with highs pushing into the upper 80s and lower 90s, and heat index values topping out around 100 degrees. Isolated storms are possible today, with a stronger round of thunderstorms arriving tomorrow night into Thursday. We're monitoring the potential for severe weather, heavy rain, and localized flooding before cooler temperatures return later this week. From the 2 News Weather Center, I'm meteorologist Annie Brown.
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0: Oogie Country, 101.7, that's Toby Keith and American Ride. How you doing? I'm Ryan Diamond. It is time now for the Tuesday edition of Stupid News. Well, police in Peru pulled off a bizarre undercover drug bust last week by dressing up as World Cup mascots. Officers in Lima wore full-body costumes of Clutch the Bald Eagle and Mabel the Moose, the official mascots of the 2026 FIFA World Cup. They did this so they were able to approach a suspected drug dealer without raising suspicion. The suspect was reportedly a big soccer fan, so police used the disguise to get close before breaking through the gate and arresting him. During the raid, authorities seized more than 2,500 packets of cocaine and a firearm, indicating a large-scale drug operation. As strange as it sounds, this wasn't a one-off stunt. Peru's Green Squadron has used costumes before, saying the tactic helps them blend into neighborhoods and catch suspects off guard. So if you see a giant mascot, look out, you might be next to be arrested. That's stupid news for your Tuesday. Stick around, Bailey Zimmerman and Luke Combs up next on Oakey Country 101.7.
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0: Zach Thompson, south of Sanity on Okie Country, 101.7. How you doing? I'm Ryan Diamond. Hey, don't miss Ruffer Football Fest this Thursday night. 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
5: Hotter weather is building across eastern Oklahoma through tomorrow, with highs pushing into the upper 80s and lower 90s, and heat index values topping out around 100 degrees. Isolated storms are possible today, with a stronger round of thunderstorms arriving tomorrow night into Thursday. We're monitoring the potential for severe weather, heavy rain, and localized flooding before cooler temperatures return later this week. From the 2 News Weather Center, I'm meteorologist Annie Brown.
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2: Fox News, I'm John Saucier. A peace deal will soon be signed between the U.S. and Iran to end this conflict in the Middle East. Kentucky Senator Rand Paul tells Fox Business he's glad to hear it.
3: You know, I think the sooner the war's over, the better. The better for the American consumer, the better for the American farmer with fertilizer prices. So I'm in favor of Trump's peace negotiations.
2: President Trump says he hopes this signing happens as soon as Friday. The Justice Department announcing today they're charging 15 people for allegedly impeding immigration agents, part of so-called Antifa group. U.S. Attorney for the District of Minnesota, Dana Rosen, accused the suspects of blocking immigration activity and following agents during an immigration crackdown in Minnesota this year.
4: Such stalking and other direct actions against law enforcement are criminal, they're un-American, and they'll be met with swift justice.
2: Rosen says more than a dozen of the people charged have already been arrested. America is listening to Fox News.
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1: 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I'm David McCollum. A busy day for drug agents in rural Oklahoma. Radio Oklahoma's Ken Johnson with the story.
2: State narcotics agents seizing thousands of marijuana plants and hundreds of pounds of processed marijuana during a bust in Arapahoe. It happened at the Yagan Len farm with more than 5,400 plants and nearly 400 pounds of processed marijuana seized. The illegal cultivation occurred using a straw ownership scheme to get an OBN registration. One person was arrested and there may be more arrests over time.
1: A southeastern Oklahoma hospital featured in the Netflix true crime documentary Maternal Instinct says it is not offering tours despite a rise in requests. McCurtain County Memorial Hospital in Idabel says the case was a tragic murder and devastating loss. The documentary covers Taylor Parker, who is on death row in Texas. More on these stories at RadioOklahomaNews.com. For the Radio Oklahoma News Network, I'm David McCollum.
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0: Dylan Scott wrapping up five in a row on Okie Country 101.7. Good afternoon. I'm Ryan Diamond. Stick around. 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
5: Hotter weather is building across eastern Oklahoma through tomorrow, with highs pushing into the upper 80s and lower 90s, and heat index values topping out around 100 degrees. Isolated storms are possible today, with a stronger round of thunderstorms arriving tomorrow night into Thursday. We're monitoring the potential for severe weather, heavy rain, and localized flooding before cooler temperatures return later this week. From the 2 News Weather Center, I'm meteorologist Annie Brown.
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0: Rodney Atkins, and these are my people on Okie Country 101.7. How you doing? I'm Ryan Diamond. It is time now for your dad joke of the day. 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

Joe Nichols and What's a Guy Gotta Do on Okie Country 101.7. I'm Ryan Diamond. That's a wrap for me, but not for you. Maverick's going to take over the cockpit. I'll be back in the morning, 10 a.m. Going to leave you with music from Kenny Chesney. It's called Carry On. Remember, if you ain't laughing, you ain't living. Maverick's up next on Okie Country.

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5: Hotter weather is building across eastern Oklahoma through tomorrow, with highs pushing into the upper 80s and lower 90s, and heat index values topping out around 100 degrees. Isolated storms are possible today, with a stronger round of thunderstorms arriving tomorrow night into Thursday. We're monitoring the potential for severe weather, heavy rain, and localized flooding before cooler temperatures return later this week. From the 2 News Weather Center, I'm meteorologist Annie Brown.
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3: Fox News, I'm Tom Graham. Iran's top diplomat says a tentative deal to end the war with the U.S. would require Israel to withdraw from Lebanon.
4: Israel has rejected any notion that they'll pull out of Lebanon or stop fighting Hezbollah, which has been attacking settlements in northern Israel. Today, Reuters reported that Hezbollah received promises from Iran that its leaders will not sign a final nuclear deal with the U.S. unless Israel withdraws from Lebanon.
3: Fox's Max Gordon, Trump administration has not said whether Lebanon was part of the final agreement. At least one death is blamed on severe flash flooding in parts of Texas.
5: It claimed the life of a woman who was driving northwest of San Antonio. She ended up getting pulled into a creek that had been overflowing, and police there say she called 911. They were on the phone with her for several minutes before the line went dead.
3: Fox Weather's Katie Byrne. 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
7: News from the Radio Oklahoma News Network. I'm David McCollum. It's been an expensive campaign season in the highly contested Republican gubernatorial race. State Capitol correspondent Trey Davis with more.
8: The top four Republican gubernatorial candidates report receiving more than $30.56 million in contributions ahead of today's primary. A state ethics report shows Mike Macy, Gantner Drummond, Chip Keating, and Charles McCall also parted with $29.6 million, all in campaign expenditures to grab your attention and sway your decision.
7: A nasal spray sold by online retail giant Amazon is under recall.

0: Keepers Naturals is recalling its saline nasal spray due to possible mold and yeast contamination that could cause life-threatening infections in some users. The company has already worked with Amazon to notify anyone who purchased the affected lot. None of the company's other products are impacted by the recall. More on these stories at RadioOklahomaNews.com. For the Radio Oklahoma News Network, I'm David McCollum.
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Okie Country 101.7. Oh, it's Maverick back at it on a Tuesday with Keith Urban, Dustin Lynch, and Miranda in minutes. Now Colby Cooper, Okie Country 101.7.

0: Okie Country 101.7. It's Kerosene. Hey, Miranda. All right, Maverick here in the afternoon. Whew, another warm day today. How hot is it going to stay? We'll find out. Our friends at Bob Loftus have our 2 News weather coming up. Dustin Lynch's great song, Ride Roads, play Guy Vincent 2, and Kenny's new song called Carry On, all coming up here from Okie Country 101.7. So tomorrow, they'll have another farmer's market down in front of the Civic Center. We can almost see it from here. We can almost smell the produce here at our studios. That'll be tomorrow morning starting at 8 a.m., so make sure you come down and support those local vendors and all those farmers that come down to the farmer's market. That'll be starting tomorrow morning at 8 o'clock. Okie Country 101.7.
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5: Hotter weather is building across eastern Oklahoma through tomorrow, with highs pushing into the upper 80s and lower 90s, and heat index values topping out around 100 degrees. Isolated storms are possible today, with a stronger round of thunderstorms arriving tomorrow night into Thursday. We're monitoring the potential for severe weather, heavy rain, and localized flooding before cooler temperatures return later this week. From the 2 News Weather Center, I'm meteorologist Annie Brown.
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0: Milwaukee Country 101.7. She's Country, is Jason Aldean. All right, you got Maverick with Blake and Luke Bryan, Ashley McBride's great song, What If We Don't, coming up here. So the OU Sooner baseball team, man, what can we say? These guys were just kind of, I don't want to say average during the regular season, but, you know, they weren't world beaters, and man, they are turning it on now they've gotten to the College World Series. They're in good shape right now to get into that final best two out of three. Might be playing North Carolina. My guess is it'll be OU and North Carolina playing best two out of three to decide a national champion. You know, this is the same kind of team in 2022. They weren't expected to do that well, and they went and won a national title. So we'll see if they pull that off again. From Okie Country 101.7.
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0: 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All right, you got Maverick. Well, the big news everybody's talking about, the divorce of Jelly Roll and Bunny XO. He quietly filed 4 weeks ago in Tennessee. Source told TMZ it was a mutual decision to split. Both have been vocal about their roller coaster relationship. At the Grammys this year, Jelly Roll accepted the award for Best Contemporary Country Album. Said, "I want to thank my beautiful wife. I would never have changed my life without you. I wouldn't end up dead or in jail." Now, if you know, Bunny has been a worker in the sex industry before the couple married back in 2016. And she has a successful podcast called Dumb Blonde. They had no children together. So we'll see. Their 10th wedding anniversary would have been this August. So there you go. Okie Country 101.7.
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6: Hotter weather is building across eastern Oklahoma through tomorrow, with highs pushing into the upper 80s and lower 90s, and heat index values topping out around 100 degrees. Isolated storms are possible today, with a stronger round of thunderstorms arriving tomorrow night into Thursday. We're monitoring the potential for severe weather, heavy rain, and localized flooding before cooler temperatures return later this week. From the 2 News Weather Center, I'm meteorologist Annie Brown.
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1: Fox News, I'm John Saucier. The U.S. and Iran agreeing to extend a ceasefire for 60 days. Specifics of the deal are scarce. President Trump says it won't be made public until it's signed on Friday. Senate Majority Leader John Thune says he believes in the Trump administration's ability to negotiate a good deal.
2: I fully believe that the president and his team are moving in the right direction, getting the strait open, getting those shipping lanes opened again, I think is going to be really essential.
1: But Senate Minority Leader Chuck Schumer calls for the president to make the details of this deal public.
3: After more than 100 days of bloodshed, 13 Americans killed, hundreds more wounded, tens of billions of dollars spent, what exactly did we get out of Trump's failed war?
1: President Trump says he supports sending the details of the deal to Congress for a review. U.S. and Iranian officials have offered contradictory statements about what's been agreed to. America's listening to Fox News.
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5: News from the Radio Oklahoma News Network. I'm David McCollum. The Sand Springs Public School District is the recipient of the 2026 Breakthrough School Award for significant gains in student outcomes, particularly in math and reading achievement. The Oklahoma Public School Resource Center presented its inaugural awards earlier this month during the Oklahoma School Innovation Summit held in Norman. The executive director of the State Employment Security Commission weighs in on a controversial plan to build an aluminum smelter in Inola.
6: It is important for our state to do what they can to play on a global market in terms of trade.
5: Trey Raheel told Tulsa's News on 6 that it's important for Oklahoma to be active in the global trade market, and the smelter project would be good for the state and the nation. More on these stories at RadioOklahomaNews.com. For the Radio Oklahoma News Network, I'm David McCollum.
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Rolling into 4 o'clock. Coming up, Brad Paisley and the new song from Casey Musgraves called Loneliest Girl. 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

0: Okie Country 101.7 and going. There's Luke Combs and it's Maverick in the afternoon. All right, time to spread a little positivity.
1: Yeah, man, that's the good stuff.
0: Mia Perry is a sixth grader at St. Andrew's School in Savannah, Georgia. Recently won a creative writing contest sponsored by the local business Leopold's Ice Cream. Her winning entry was a poem about her rescue dog, Finn. Instead of just celebrating her big win at home, Mia wanted to share the love with the animals at the Humane Society for Greater Savannah. With a little help from her mom, they scored a donation of 12 boxes of pet-friendly dogster ice cream and threw an epic Paws in Paradise party. The adoptable dogs got to spend the day outside living their best lives, enjoying their ice cream, all while the shelter used the fun event to inspire new foster families in the community. The celebration and fun allowed Mia to make the most of her passion for writing as well as her passion for animals. It's awesome. That's a good step.
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11: Hotter weather is building across eastern Oklahoma through tomorrow, with highs pushing into the upper 80s and lower 90s, and heat index values topping out around 100 degrees. Isolated storms are possible today, with a stronger round of thunderstorms arriving tomorrow night into Thursday. We're monitoring the potential for severe weather, heavy rain, and localized flooding before cooler temperatures return later this week. From the 2 News Weather Center, I'm meteorologist Annie Brown.
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0: Okie Country 101.7, just beaching. A lot of people have that on their minds right now, right?
1: Oh,
0: can't wait to get there myself. 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
2: That's Eric Jones, and my name is Brad Gilley. 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At one point early in the season, it was looking like Eric Jones was having a struggle to get into the top 20. After a series of good runs, including a runner-up finish at Michigan over the weekend, Eric Jones now finds himself 18th in the Cup Series standings, just 18 points out of chase contention, with 11 races to go until the postseason. This year, Jones has a new crew chief, Justin Alexander, who comes over from Richard Childress Racing after having been to victory lane five times with Austin Dillon. And now the 43 is showing real speed on the racetrack. Post-race in Michigan, we asked Eric Jones what the team is doing to make things click.
3: Yeah, I don't know. I mean, I think we just, we have a good group, you know, not just Justin and I, and our whole group is solid, but him and I are really on the same page. I feel like he knows what I want, and I've been able to break down to him what I'm looking for in the race car, and we can talk on the same terms as far as breaking the car down, and then I kind of let him go to work. I don't try to make any decisions on the car. I let him and Keith and Jonah do the work. So, yeah, it's worked good, and we've been getting better and better. We've been improving on these fast cars, which is a positive sign, too. We've been making them better each time.
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0: Rocky Country 101.7. After midnight, Tyler Hubbard, Naismith. All right, you got Maverick in the afternoon. So All Aboard Thursday is back this week. It's coming up this Thursday night. Food trucks, a big kid zone there. Train rides, live music. Oh, I love both these bands. Sister Stone and the Jake Karlik Band. Starts at 6 o'clock at the Depot Green. So it's going to be a lot of fun coming up Thursday night. Also Thursday night, Ruffer Football Fest. I know you're thinking, wait a minute, football, right? What? Well, they're getting ready. And there'll be food and games, fun for the whole family, all kinds of activities going on. The Ruffer dance and cheer teams will be there. $5 to get in. Kicks off at 7 o'clock out at Ruffer Stadium. Now, I don't know how this is going to work because, you know, Ron goes out and walks. He loves walking the stadium at Ruffer Stadium at night. I guess he's going to have to go walk the streets that night instead. We'll be able to walk the football field while that's going on. That's fun. That's coming up on Thursday night. Okie Country 101.7.
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5: Hotter weather is building across eastern Oklahoma through tomorrow, with highs pushing into the upper 80s and lower 90s, and heat index values topping out around 100 degrees. Isolated storms are possible today, with a stronger round of thunderstorms arriving tomorrow night into Thursday. We're monitoring the potential for severe weather, heavy rain, and localized flooding before cooler temperatures return later this week. From the 2 News Weather Center, I'm meteorologist Annie Brown.
6: At 2 News Oklahoma, your stories are what matter most. 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We come from different neighborhoods, different backgrounds. 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Everyone deserves to be heard. 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
2: Fox News, I'm Tom Graham. The FBI says it broke up a potential terror attack at the White House. Suspects arrested in California, Ohio, Missouri, and Nebraska. More arrests are possible.
3: The FBI became aware of the plot last Wednesday after a parent of 19-year-old Tyson Proper alerted police to concerning behavior. He was arrested near Columbus, Ohio. Court filings say investigators learned from Proper of a Signal group chat involving as many as 23 individuals.
2: Fox's Jared Halpern. Oil prices falling again today, following that tentative deal to end the conflict with Iran. The Dow climbing, setting a new record today, up 329 points. Fox's Business Network's Ashley Webster.
4: The Dow itself rising above 52,000. We've seen stocks like Caterpillar, for instance, moving higher along with banks like J.P. Morgan.
2: Over the NASDAQ and S&P fell on the day. 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
5: News on the Radio Oklahoma News Network, I'm Trey Davis. The Republican Attorney General primary finds former Representative John Echols slightly outpacing Energy Secretary Jeff Starling in total contributions at $2 million for Echols and $1.8 million for Starling. Echols also leads in expenditures, outspending his contributions by $100,000, while Starling has spent almost $1.4 million. The executive director of the State Employment Security Commission weighs in on a controversial plan to build an aluminum smelter in Inola. Yeah.

0: you're able to attract businesses to operate in your state, then you do give yourself somewhat of an advantage with those investments coming in and with the capacity to provide those services instead of, again, having to rely on someone across state lines or across country lines.
1: Trey Rahill says the smelter project would be good for the state and nation. For more news, visit RadioOklahomaNews.com. I'm Trey Davis on the Radio Oklahoma News Network.
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2: It is nice to be invited to a wedding, but you always look at that invitation like, this is gonna cost me. Oh, good, it's out of town. Wouldn't want to use those vacation days for vacationing. And you can tell how much a wedding's gonna cost you by the type of invitation you receive. You're like, oh no, this one's made of baby skin. And that font and the language on there. The Honorable Kingslayer cordially invites you to the marriage of his 40-year-old daughter to a live-in boyfriend of 12 years. Bring thy wallet. Because you have to get the newlyweds a gift because they've done nothing. So you go to the registry, which is a nice way of saying you don't have to get us anything. But when you do, make sure it's one of these things. You ever go to the registry late? You're like, the only thing left is a fork for $300. I guess we'll be the fork friends.
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7: Hotter weather is building across eastern Oklahoma through tomorrow, with highs pushing into the upper 80s and lower 90s, and heat index values topping out around 100 degrees. Isolated storms are possible today, with a stronger round of thunderstorms arriving tomorrow night into Thursday. We're monitoring the potential for severe weather, heavy rain, and localized flooding before cooler temperatures return later this week. From the 2 News Weather Center, I'm meteorologist Annie Brown.

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1: While the NFL has played in Brazil each of the last 2 years, they've never played a game in Rio de Janeiro. That's going to change moving forward this upcoming season. They're going to host a game in Rio for the first time ever. It's been announced that the Dallas Cowboys are going to be the host team for that game. That means one of their games that would have been in Dallas instead is going to be played in Rio, but they were going to have an extra home game this upcoming season anyways. It's going to be the third straight year that the NFL plays in Brazil. It's going to be the Cowboys' first international game as a home team and their first international game overall since 2014. The date and opponent for the Cowboys' game has yet to be announced. Oklahoma State Thunder basketball tomorrow. They host Houston.
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0: Okie Country 101.7 to stay country or die trying. Blake right there, Maverick here. Man, are you ready for the PBR? This is going to be so amazing. First time ever, PBR is coming to Muskogee. October 2nd and 3rd, the PBR Ram Challenger Series. And it'll be at Civic Center two nights. 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
9: Hotter weather is building across eastern Oklahoma through tomorrow, with highs pushing into the upper 80s and lower 90s, and heat index values topping out around 100 degrees. Isolated storms are possible today, with a stronger round of thunderstorms arriving tomorrow night into Thursday. We're monitoring the potential for severe weather, heavy rain, and localized flooding before cooler temperatures return later this week. From the 2 News Weather Center, I'm meteorologist Annie Brown.
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1: News. I'm John Saucier, hearing from Vice President J.D. Vance addressing details of his proposed ceasefire deal between the United States and Iran. The Veep talks about critics of the deal who say the U.S. gave up too much to Iran.
2: I think that's where a lot of the misunderstandings come from, is you've got Iranian propagandists out there saying, well, we get all these things. And they leave out the fact that they only get those things if they fundamentally transform themselves as a country.
1: The vice president appearing on a Fox News Channel's The Five. FBI Director Kash Patel says law enforcement stopped a terrorist plot targeting the UFC fight at the White House over the weekend. Texas Republican Representative Wesley Hunt on Fox Business says President Trump will not change his policies because of this alleged plot.
3: He is not going to give in to terrorists, and we Americans are going to be strong, freedom-fighting patriots that will celebrate our country in our 250th year. We will not be deterred from that, not even if we are threatened with terrorist attacks.
1: Five people have been arrested. 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
4: News on the Radio Oklahoma News Network. I'm Trey Davis. In the Republican race for Lieutenant Governor, late entrant David Ostro received $1.2 million in contributions, trumping the president's pick, Tidevia Shannon, who reported raising half that amount. Ostro also spent more, reporting just over $1 million in expenditures, while Shannon almost drained his war chest, spending $500,000. Oklahoma is sending two Type 3 swift water rescue teams to Texas to assist with ongoing flood response. The Oklahoma Office of Emergency Management is deploying the team in response to a request from its Texas counterpart. The teams will be staged in Bryan, Texas, and expect to be on site for 9 days, depending on the duration and severity of the flood conditions. Meanwhile, State Emergency Management and the Highway Patrol continue to coordinate in 6 northeast Oklahoma counties under a state of emergency declaration. For more news, visit RadioOklahomaNews.com. I'm Trey Davis on the Radio Oklahoma News Network.
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1: Okie Country 101.7, there's the comeback song. Darius. All right, you got Maverick coming back with Jordan Davis, Trevor Underwood, play Kane Brown, and Dirks and old Kojo, too, before I wrap up here. Okie Country 101.7. Man, I am so geared up about this. The Sooner Sky Fire Showdown coming to Hatbox Field, Saturday night, October 10th. Now, this is just an amazing deal. 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I mean, this is going to be great. If you haven't seen some of these videos, go to their Facebook page, Sooner Sky Fire Showdown, and you can see everything there. It's just absolutely amazing. It'll blow your mind. One other thing, tomorrow is the morning that we do our NSU Riverhawk Roundup. 9:40 tomorrow. Ron will have those people in tomorrow, so make sure you're here for that. 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
6: Hotter weather is building across eastern Oklahoma through tomorrow, with highs pushing into the upper 80s and lower 90s, and heat index values topping out around 100 degrees. Isolated storms are possible today, with a stronger round of thunderstorms arriving tomorrow night into Thursday. We're monitoring the potential for severe weather, heavy rain, and localized flooding before cooler temperatures return later this week. From the 2 News Weather Center, I'm meteorologist Annie Brown.

0: Okay, Country 101.7. Would you go with me? There's Josh Turner. All right, Maverick with Hudson Westbrook and Gabby Barrett. We'll play John Party, Tucker Wetmore, all coming up here. I do believe, speaking of Gabby Barrett, she is going to be up at the Choctaw Casino in Pocola, Oklahoma. That's going to be, I believe that's July 2nd, a couple of weeks away, so it's pretty darn cool. We'll play our song Glory Days coming up here.
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0: Karaoke Country 101.7. Boots off. It's John Party there. All right, Maverick here. Well, this is going to wrap it up for me. As I said, stomach is calling. I got a rumbly in my tummy. Got to go take care of it. Tucker Whitmore, Luke Combs, Jason Aldean coming up here from Okie Country 101.7. If you don't know, another great guest this week, Chris Young, is co-hosting Backstage Country, so they're in here. Ian Lane will be in after 7 o'clock. I'll see you tomorrow at 3. Till then, take time to be kind. 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
5: Hotter weather is building across eastern Oklahoma through tomorrow, with highs pushing into the upper 80s and lower 90s, and heat index values topping out around 100 degrees. Isolated storms are possible today, with a stronger round of thunderstorms arriving tomorrow night into Thursday. We're monitoring the potential for severe weather, heavy rain, and localized flooding before cooler temperatures return later this week. From the 2 News Weather Center, I'm meteorologist Annie Brown.
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1: News. I'm Tom Rigotti. The U.S. and Iran will sign a deal to end the war on Friday in Geneva, Switzerland. Not many details have been officially released. Vice President J.D. Vance spoke about the pending agreement on Fox's The Five.
2: I see it as we're going to get very serious about these negotiations. And what I'm trying to do is send a signal that the entire American government is actually oriented towards getting a good outcome for the American people.
1: The president says the U.S. Navy's blockade along the Strait of Hormuz will fully reopen after he signs the deal. The plot targeting President Trump's UFC event held at the White House this past weekend may have been stopped thanks to the parent of one of the suspects. Fox's David Spunt.
3: Ohio investigators say 19-year-old Tyson Proper's mother called police after she was concerned about her son's recent conduct, including firearms purchases and communications with people online.
1: Five arrests have been made with more possible. America's listening to Fox News.
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9: 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Thanks, Elena. Glad to be here. Lots to talk about. I'm going to share some stories about my music, including my newest hit, I Didn't Come Here to Leave, what's been happening this year, and lots more.
8: 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Chris Young is here all week on Backstage Country, so don't go anywhere.